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This is Neo Rocks. My name is Jason Myers. Happy Monday to you. I've got a band in the studio right now, but I'm not going to tell you who it is yet. It's a really great band. There's a banjo here. There's a guitar. There's a big bass. There are going to be five of them right here. It's going to be awesome. It's Leo Marr and the River Boys. I completely lied to you. I'm going to tell you who it is. They're going to be joining me here in just a few minutes once the last member arrives and navigates their way through the parking lot. And that'll be great because that'll be happening soon. So in the meantime, I'm going to play some music for you and all the best music from right here in Northeast Ohio, 8 to 10 p.m., as we do every single Monday. Here's Esther Fitz and Leo Marr and the River Boys coming up in just a few.

0: Mr. Carnivore was Soul Tired here on Neo Rocks. Before that, you heard Sunrise, Carlos Jones. And right now, I have a full band in the studio. If you don't believe me, everybody just say hello at once. You ready? One, two, three.
1: Hi.
2: Hello, Cleveland.
0: Look at that. That's the first time we've ever done that, but I think it was pretty successful. I'm just going to say. Thank you for hanging out.
1: Thanks for having us, Jason.
0: Who the heck are you?
1: We are Leah Mara and the River Boys.
0: And who are you?
3: I'm Joe Haw.
4: I'm Chase Franklin.
5: I'm Forrest Burritt.
6: Spencer Paul, upright bass.
0: Ah, see? He added that in there. That
1: he
0: was
1: did.
0: Good.
3: Nice.
0: That was the instrument I definitely
3: it's
0: recognized.
3: All about the details.
0: Absolutely. Well, thank you all so much for coming in and navigating the instructions that I tried to give you. Did they make sense or were they confusing?
1: No, yeah, just things are a little different than last time, you know.
0: last time you were here was 2 years ago.
1: Yeah, which is crazy. I was just looking at the photos of last year's album, or 2 years album's release, and I just can't believe that's like 2 years ago.
0: Yeah, it's
1: feels
0: amazing.
1: Like yesterday, kind of.
0: It's amazing. And what's funny is we decided off the air that you were going to play music as soon as I went like that, and I totally messed that up.
1: Because that's okay.
0: Now we're on the air, and you're all looking at me like, "Why are you talking?"
1: You could still do the finger thing.
0: We could still do that. I could still point to you and say, "It's time to go." But we're gonna hear some live tunes here in just a little bit. Then you've also got a single that you're gonna be releasing. Talk about that for a minute.
1: The single is already released. It's called Kettle.
0: Ah.
1: Yeah, and we released it April 25th, and it features David Mayfield on vocals. So that's a cool little add-on. And you can stream it on all streaming platforms.
0: Beautiful. And then for people who don't know David Mayfield.
1: David Mayfield is a great bluegrass musician in the area. He's started in a family band. He is related to Jessica Leah Mayfield, who's pretty known in the indie scene, I believe.
0: Yeah.
1: And so we were thrilled to work with him. And he's accomplished a lot musically.
0: Well, good stuff, and you know, why don't we just get into some music? You all are tuned up and ready to go. The bass, the instrument with the bow that you told me was not a violin, but now I'm learning it as a violin. banjo, ukulele, guitar, vocals. We got everything right here. Got everything. All right, so what's the name of the song that you're going to play for us?
1: This one is called Dimes and Pennies on our sophomore album, Raccoon County, which will be coming out May 29th.
0: Leah Mara and the River Boys.

0: Was that a radio edit, like, on the fly there?
1: Correct.
0: What happened?
1: I know this is a no-swearing radio station.
0: Yeah, we'd like our license.
1: No cussing.
0: Yeah, exactly. Well, I appreciate that.
1: And you're
0: that
1: welcome.
0: Was in the moment. Leah Mara and the River Boys, by the way, if you're just tuning in. Hi. We've got a full band here talking about the May 29th release. And for folks who are just tuning in on their... you know, driving their Toyota Camrys or whatever down the road. What are they, listening to here? And what are you promoting here?
1: What are we promoting? Well, we are Leah Mara and the River Boys. For those that are just tuning in your car or your home, or, you know, it's a rainy day and you just put on the radio. Anyways, sorry, I was trying to be Delilah there for a second. So we're promoting our album release show May 29th at the Beachland Tavern. We are very excited. This is our sophomore album called Raccoon County, and this is our album features many different artists in the local scene, artists, from Columbus, Michigan, and then here at Cleveland. So we're very excited. That includes David Mayfield, who produced our album, Angela Pearley in Columbus, who she's played around here a little bit.
0: Saw her Bright Winter. Yeah.
1: And then Mark Lavingood, who is in Michigan and has played with some big names. So we're excited to have him on the album as well.
0: Very cool. And I've got to tell you, just kind of sitting back and listening to you guys, Leah, I've known you forever. Like, you know,
1: I know. I feel like I've been here many, many years.
0: You're even on the wall. Your name is on
1: the
0: wall.
1: I know. That's crazy.
0: Blizzard Bash in the past. But, you know, one of the things that strikes me, like, I do a lot of these interviews, right, and talk to a lot of people, and there's some bands I just sit back and listen to and go, oh my gosh, this sounds like it would be such a fun band to be in. All the different parts that are going on and all the things that, so I don't know if anybody wants to speak to that, or just tell me you're having a horrible time right here on the
1: tell them, boss!
2: I'm having a great time. Everything is great. I'm not in any mortal danger.
3: Leah is the best boss ever.
0: All right, Leah, we got him to say it.
1: Thank goodness.
0: No, but really, I mean, it just seems like such a fun band to be in. I mean, and in fact, somebody who can back that up for me, I just got a text message this guy named Eric Simna.
1: I know him.
0: You know him. Yeah, you know, founder of Neo Rocks and all that. But he just said, well, they sound awesome, as usual.
1: Oh, thank you.
0: So there you go.
1: Thanks,
0: it's confirmed.
1: Eric.
0: It's confirmed.
1: That's good news.
0: What else do you have coming up? May 29th, of course, we talked about, but then what else do you have going on?
1: We have different festivals that we are on. The first one is the Central Ohio Folk Festival in Columbus, Ohio. Chase Franklin, you want to take the other ones?
4: Which ones am I allowed to say?
1: Well, all of them, except the one in August.
4: Well, so that's when? June 6th, right?
1: June
4: Central
1: 6th.
4: Ohio. Mm-hmm. I think the very next week, on that Friday, June 12th, we will be in Pittsburgh for our second appearance at the Three Rivers Music and Arts Fest.
1: That is true.
4: Yeah.
1: And then in July, fourth weekend, we are at Grass Fire at Nelson Ledges, which we're really excited to be on the bill. Many, many great names on that. And then the following weekend of that, we're going to Beaver Island, which is like close to the Upper Peninsula of Michigan. So it's going to be a crazy trip. We have to drive 6 hours and then catch a ferry for two.
0: Wow.
1: So, you know.
0: Now, do you all travel together when you go on the road like this, or is this?
1: Usually two cars,
0: two cars, okay. I just picture like a big van for some reason. I don't know why.
1: No, we don't have the van.
0: Okay.
2: Not yet.
1: Not yet.
0: One day you'll get the van.
1: Yeah. We'll see, you know.
0: I just noticed, Chase, by the way, you have a Leah Mara hat on.
4: Yeah.
0: That is cool. What does it say on the bottom there?
4: It's,
0: and the River
4: and
0: Boys.
4: The River Boys.
0: You know why
4: true.
0: That makes sense?
4: Why is that?
0: Because that's who you are.
1: That is.
4: That's a good
1: that
4: point.
1: Is the band name, you know.
0: How about another song?
1: Okay.
0: What are you going to play for us here?
1: This one is called Making a Living.
0: Making a Living. Okay.
1: Making a Living.
0: Leah Mara and the River Boys. They're currently Leah Mara and the Tuning Boys, tuning
1: Correct.
0: Their instruments. You know, I always tell people, by the way, that if you see a band play live and they're not tuning, they don't like you. Like, if...
4: Yeah.
0: You know what I'm saying? Like, you have to... you have to tune your instruments if you like the crowd. And, you know, you're being kind to the WJCU audience right now by tuning your instruments, so...
1: Well, we don't want it to sound sour.
4: And we tune because in 30 seconds after we start playing, we're out of tune already. So we just got to stay as tight as can be.
0: Awesome. And what's the name of the song again?
1: Making a Living.
0: Making a Living. Leo Mara and the River Boys here on Neo Rocks.

0: That was awesome. That was so cool. I just want you to keep playing. Like, I don't even want to talk. I just want you to keep playing. We have to talk because we're on the radio. So that's what
1: we have to talk.
0: Leah Mara and the River Boys. Wow, great tune there.
1: Thank you.
0: Next time, would it be all right if I brought my harmonica? I could just jam with
1: you guys.
0: Yeah,
1: why not?
0: Yeah, I should have done that tonight.
1: Aww.
2: Or spoons. We've had people do that.
0: Spoons.
1: Yeah, we've had some folks like just play along. We've had a washboard one time.
2: Yeah.
1: Just like at a festival, just randomly hopped up on a song. It's cool. You know, I'm all about people just coming up and doing whatever.
0: That's awesome. Well, your music definitely lends to that. It's great. And
1: thank you.
0: You know, we're going to talk about your single here that was released last week, right?
1: Mm-hmm.
0: And so we're going to play that here in a second so we can give you some time to tune up while that's playing. And tell us a little bit, tell everybody about this single and what this is about.
1: So the single is called Kettle. And I wrote it when I was actually sick. I've been sick a lot this year with just sinus infections and such. And so I was making a pot of tea. And I just heard it like whistling and stuff. And I just, you know, when I'm sick, I get all weird and I fever dreams and think of things. And so I'm like, oh, you know what? That might be a cool song. And we were talking like, oh, you should like make a fiddle like tune kind of vibe, and so I was trying to do that, and Kettle came out, and so it's you know, has two meanings, like, let's sit down and have tea and just chat, or like, give me the tea, like the gossip, you know? So.
0: By the way, I just learned a few years ago that term. I didn't know what that meant before.
1: Oh, Jason.
0: Yeah, because I don't spill tea. So.
1: Joe didn't either. We had to explain it to him.
0: Yeah.
1: It's tea?
0: Spilling tea. The tea.
1: Spill the tea.
3: I know what that means.
1: Well, you said, we told you.
3: No, I knew that.
1: Oh, my God.
0: I'm with you. I'm on your team. He knew the whole time. What are you talking about?
1: It's all
0: anyway, right. We're going to not spill the tea. We're going to play the tea. This is Kettle, Leah Mara and the River Boys here on, first time on the radio?
1: Five piece?
0: No, this the song.
1: Oh yeah, first time.
0: All right, this is the world premiere of Kettle, Leah Mara and the River Boys here on New Rocks.

0: Leah Mara and the River Boys, world premiere, I believe, is what we just decided that was, right?
1: Yes, the first time on the airwaves.
0: And that was Kettle?
1: That was Kettle, which is our newest single, fresh released since April 25th on our sophomore album, Raccoon County, which that will be released May 29th, and you can join us at the release show at the Beachland Tavern, if you wish.
0: And when is the release show?
1: May 29th.
0: There you go.
1: With Corey Grinder.
0: With Corey Grinder. Oh, that's cool.
1: Mm-hmm. I'm excited. I haven't played with Corey yet.
0: Yeah.
1: He played my festival back in 2016, I think. That's the only time I've heard him live thus far. So I'm excited.
0: You play every 10 years. Look at that. That's great.
1: Look at that.
0: Where is Raccoon County at?
1: So Raccoon County, Geauga in the Seneca language means raccoon.
0: Ah.
1: And I'm from Geauga County.
0: Yes.
1: Mm-hmm.
0: And speaking of, I think Jeff from Scene Magazine wrote a nice little article about.
1: He did.
0: About your Geauga County Jeff. Roots and whatnot.
1: My roots. Yep. Yeah. And how this band formed and my journey and all of that jazz. So if you want to read that, go to clevelandscene.com, I believe. And if you would like to find out more information about our single and our upcoming album, which we're going to have on vinyl and CD, please visit leahmaramusic.com for more information, and you will find many things there.
0: You did great.
1: Thank you.
0: Anything else you want to tell the people about before we get into your last live song here?
1: I'm very excited to have this band with me, the River Boys. Shout out to you guys. And, you know, they put in a lot of work for this new album, and I think many people are going to hear the hard work and the dedication in the product, and I'm really excited. And, you know, pat on my back. I think the songs are pretty good, pretty catchy, so.
2: I'll concur, the songs are pretty good.
1: Thank you.
2: They're even pretty great, I'd say.
1: Thanks, Spence.
3: And I'll third that, and I'll just say the album comes out just in time for the beginning of summer, so just come out, and if you wish to see us, please try to see us this summer.
1: Yes.
3: At a festival or another date near you.
1: Come see us. We're a good time, I think.
0: Well, the songs are great. The music is great. It makes you just want to, you know,
1: dance.
0: Not sit down. Right.
1: Yeah. And that's what's really cool about this type of music, because I've played other genres and so has many other people in this band, that this genre specifically, it's hard to just stay still. And one of my friends told me that before I went on Bright Winter, I said, oh my goodness, I don't know if these people are going to like us because it's all like rock band.

0: bands and, you know, that type of realm, hip hop. And so we're very different, and some folks haven't even heard this type of music before, and we were the late night slot. And so she's like, listen, no one can stay still at this type of music. And she was right. They were moving and grooving.
1: Well, I've got to say, and what's your reference? It's so Bright Winter, you were, if I remember right, the Beachland Ballroom, right?
0: Yeah.
1: And I remember, so I was working outside, where was that? It was the outside stage, just a little bit further down from the Beachland. But I heard all these people going to the Beachland talking about how excited they were to see you. And then I heard a whole bunch of people coming out going, wow, they sounded really good.
0: Oh, that's awesome.
1: I swear
0: awesome.
1: To you. So it was, wow. The energy was there. And even on a, you know, on a, I forgot how cold it was, 25 degrees or whatever.
0: Yeah, it was cold.
1: Day in Cleveland, people are still energized by your music. So let's do a one last song here, if that's all right.
0: Yeah.
1: And thank you all so much for being here. What's the name of this song?
0: Thank you for having us. This song is called Bobby, inspired by a man we met in Put-in Bay.
1: So here's Leah Mara and the River Boys again. May 29th is the...
0: May 29th is the release show at the Beachland Tavern with Corey Grinder. 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So we would love to see you and meet you. So we hope you will come out.
1: If you would like. All right.
0: If you would like.
1: Here is Leah Mara and the River Boys. Neo Rocks.

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We parted ways, old friend. 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Thanks for that.

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2: Big thank you to Leah Mara and the River Boys having their release show May 29th at the Beachland Tavern, and Corey Grinder opening up for them. That was so much fun. I love just being in here and just getting a free concert. That's pretty cool. I've known Leah forever, and just really, really happy to see all the good music that she's making. So big thanks to Leah, Mara, and the River Boys. And the song that you heard right before the break was Chocolate and Flowers by Leah. So there you go. Hey, happy Monday to you. My name is Jason Myers. Be here for another 57 minutes. I'm not looking at the clock, I swear. Always happy to be here every Monday night playing the best music from right here in Northeast Ohio. And I want to let you know that if you have music that you would like submitted for consideration, you may do so at neorockswjcu@gmail.com, neorockswjcu@gmail.com. Local music, Northeast Ohio, so that's, you know, Youngstown, Canton, Akron, Cleveland, all that good stuff. You know where you live. You get it. Going to play some Lauren Lanzaretta here. Here is Higher Ground on Neo Rocks.

It's funny what becomes of plans with your head held in your hands, and how it all felt so clear, and how it all disappeared.

We don't gotta worry now. We don't gotta worry now. Even when your heart gives out, I can still hear it pound. We don't gotta hesitate, hoping for better days. We don't gotta worry now. We don't gotta worry now.

good news for you. If you like that song, then you'll want to tune in on June 1st. I was talking to my buddy JC from AJ in the Woods, who you just heard, and we're sending some Facebook messages back to each, you know, forth to each other, and determined it would be a good idea for them to come in on June 1st. So they'll be in studio right here on June 1st. I'm really trying to get some, you know, some more folks in here in the studio. This is a lot of fun. I miss my buddy Eric. I think Eric's listening right now. Miss you, buddy. But he's not on the show anymore, and I'm just kind of hanging out here by myself. So it's good to get, you know, bands in here. Tonight it was Leah Mara, and in 2 weeks, I'm just looking at my calendar right now, I'm going to have By Light We Loom. That'll be on the 18th. I'm really excited about that. The following week is Memorial Day, and then June 1st will be AJ in the Woods. So, yeah, looking forward to having them. And I want to mention that before AJ in the Woods, you heard Orange Animal, a new song by them. We're Doomed by Ray Flanagan, and then that's a new song. And then Baker's Basement, new song from them as well. So good stuff all the way around. And like I mentioned, if you have music that you would like for airplay consideration, neorockswjcu@gmail.com, neorockswjcu@gmail.com. Here is Jessica with Bloom on Neo Rocks.

Sir Larry Trupo with El Dorado here on Neo Rocks. Before that, Messmaker. And that's the end of the song. Lily A before Messmaker with My Pretty Rain Boots. And Jessica with Bloom. Here's the Morning Bird. Biscuits and Gravy on Neo Rocks.

Can you hear it in the distance? The pretty sounds of the fair, with the lights and the thrills. A

The Fifth House with Don't Make Me Shout here on Neo Rocks. Before that, you heard Take a Ride, Guy Snowden and the Citizens, and the Morning Bird, Biscuits and Gravy. Big thank you again to Leah Mara and the River Boys for coming down, playing music here in the studio. And again, they have their show coming up on March 29th at the Beachland Ballroom and Tavern. Corey Grinder will be opening up, and they're celebrating the release of their new song, new music, all that good stuff. And like I mentioned, By Light We Loom will be coming into studio, not next week, but the week after. They've got a couple of shows at the Rialto and Mayalls that they're going to be talking to you about. And of course, all the information that you need about what's going on can be found at WJCU.org. My name is Jason Myers. Thank you so much for listening tonight. I'll be back in studio next week, and we're going to end it here with By Light We Loom with Fire and Smoke. Talk to you next week.

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2: 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Is it because we can talk or think? 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

0: So what's the difference? Sure, we can love each other, but my dog loves me too. I think that if you have faith, believe in a higher being, you have an idea of what's going on.
1: I know.
0: Father Harry, the God Squad.
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0: You just heard Cry Me a River by Justin Timberlake here on Pop Till You Drop, and before that was Happier Than Ever by Billie Eilish. My name is Emily, and like I said, you're popping into Pop Till You Drop, and I'm also popping in here with... Hey, guys.
1: Hi.
2: Hi. I'm new 2627 board member and news director, Brendan Elbin.
1: Brand new production director, Caitlin Minnie.
2: Mm-hmm. Yep.
1: Last year didn't happen. Wasn't real.
2: What?
1: I'm brand new this year.
0: Wow.
1: Hopefully, so all that
2: hard work for honorable mention at BEA was for nothing?
1: It didn't happen. You hallucinated it, actually.
0: Totally.
2: I knew it was too good to be true.
1: Sometimes I see Caitlin just standing in the corner of the radio station, just kind of talking to no one. And she just says, yes, I'll make that sweeper. Yes, of course. I need to make the sweeper. Just rattling off.
2: Just talking to herself. It's me sitting at PDX going crazy. Yeah.
0: Rocking back and forth.
1: I walk in here sometimes.
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0: 88.7. So in case you haven't noticed by all of these sad-ish songs, they actually are just very sad songs, tonight's theme is breakup night. And we're doing this on part because
2: next week.
0: Next week, we will be breaking up for the summer and taking a hiatus until the fall. So this is our second to last night here on air.
2: Yeah, it's been really fun doing Pop Till You Drop all semester. It was definitely a trial and error in the beginning, especially when we were figuring out that long songs are long.
1: Yeah.
2: You know, it's been fun. We found our rhythm. You know, we adjusted our whole format with this show, and it's been amazing. And honestly, like, I'm excited to come back in the fall because I think we still have some things to tweak and adjust. But I mean, it just means in the fall, our show's gonna be better than ever.
1: Exactly.
0: Yeah.
1: And
0: definitely.
1: I just want it to be on the record. For the record, someone write this down.
2: Well, it's on air, so it's for the record.
1: We should have some hype-up music. We should be locked in. This should be finals music. We're getting excited. And Emily said, no.
2: Wow. What if we broke up?
1: We should be sad all night. And Caitlin went, what a great idea. And this
2: is
1: just how I'm treated here.
0: To be so fair, I thought that was an idea on Caitlin's part. And I just recalled it from some time that she brought it up. And I thought,
2: We have a list of themes that we wanted to do and that we're going to be growing on for next year.
0: Yeah.
2: And breakup was one of them. But I think we were going to do this around Valentine's. Like, ironically, our Valentine's show was during Radiothon or was right after. Right after.
0: It was.
2: So we did our Valentine's show, and I think we were talking about doing that as a breakup. Like, ironically, celebrating the day of love with breakup playlist, but we never got to it.
1: We never did it.
0: Ironically enough, I think that was the last time I board opt as well, so I don't
2: know.
0: I technically did for Easter, but that was a pre-record. So the last time I like live board opt was Valentine's, and now I guess I'm board opting for breakup. So
1: wow.
2: Yep,
0: I guess it works.
2: It works, and then
0: it's a cycle.
2: Brendan's covering next week, so it's all fun.
1: Yeah.
2: I got to do the Aussies. That's all I care about.
0: And then I forgot who did St. Patty's, but that was the time. It was Caitlin.
2: It was me, yeah. Yeah, because we went in with Rattlin' Bog.
1: We went from, I think, still most legendary moment on the show.
2: Moon River to Rattlin' Bog.
0: Was crazy. That was a night. That was a good night.
1: Not my fault.
0: Just ending off a note on Rattlin' Bog
1: at midnight.
0: My
1: friends. I said, I need pop song ideas. And someone told me Moon River. And I said, okay.
2: Crazy, but whatever.
1: But anyway, what's going on, everyone?
2: Emily, why don't you start us off?
0: Okay, wonderful. So for those who are listening who may or may not know, I'm a theater kid. So most of my weekend, I want to say 90% of my weekend was taken up by being in a little play called The Crucible, and I played a part. I played a part, all right.
2: Didn't you sleep? Didn't you sleep all of show?
0: All of the scene? Most of the scene? Yes. So I played the character of Betty Paris, and she's one of the youngest characters in the show. I guess I have a streak of playing children characters. But anyways, I digress. And in the beginning, I guess she might be possessed, question mark. But it's kind of all just a part of Abigail Williams' whole little mastermind plan. And she's one of the first to accuse people of witchcraft. So I get to just pretend to sleep for a good chunk of the scene. And then, you know, when I am awake, I get to have little crash outs and I got to scream and, you know, kind of just like move around and act all possessed. So that was so fun. So, yeah, that was literally my weekend because we had a double header on Saturday with two shows. And then Sunday we had our last show, but it took a lot of time and energy out. So that's what I was doing with my life.
2: You want to talk about time and energy.
0: Yes.
2: Try ballpark and two terrible games.
0: Oh, how did that go for you, Caitlin?
2: You know, well, doing the Derby Day was kind of fun on Saturday at my internship. Sadly, they still lost 5-1. And then yesterday, they lost 16-2. And they were already, like, by the fifth inning, they were down 9-1. So, standing there operating first base camera for, like, a nearly four-hour game that was very slow was not fun.
1: Not fun.
2: No. And I barely got to sleep. Oh. Maybe that's why I'm crashing out. We'll get to that later in the show. But at least, like, Thursday was a doubleheader, which was not fun, of doing 14 innings of baseball. Because in minor leagues, they drop it to 7 innings. Maybe they do this in majors. I don't know. But, doing 2 7-inning games, they lost 1-9-4. But then they won the second one 5-2. So, But I got to see a bunch of Bernese Mountain Dogs. So it's seeing a bunch of little bears walking around the ballpark was really fun.
1: That's pretty fun.
2: Yeah.
0: That would brighten up my day.
2: It was nice besides weather and slow losses. So I'm keeping track of all the wins I am a part of. Mm-hmm. And so far I'm at 2.
0: Wow.
2: Yeah.
0: Well, you know what? I wish for more wins in the future.
2: I would like my summer to be fulfilled with a bunch of wins so I can hear their little jingle.
0: Yeah. Brendan.
1: Oh.
2: Brendan.
1: Well, this past week, honestly, it's been a lot of studying for finals and also...
2: You study?
1: I'm really trying to. It's not going well. studying for finals, finishing up a lot of productions at JCU Studios, which is our TV studio we have here. We have a JFK documentary coming out Wednesday. Tune in.
0: Wednesday.
1: Lock in for that. A lot of other stuff. But just making sure everything is in order for the summer. Counting down. 8 days. 9 days. 9 days.
0: That's so weird. 9 days.
1: Very exciting.
0: It's not registering to me. It's just, there's too much to do before then.
2: I mean... Maybe if you just think about summer and all the pretty colors and shapes that come with it.
0: Oh,
2: it's like, almost like you're looking at a kaleidoscope.
1: I was thinking about that.
0: Wow.
1: I've been thinking about that.
0: You know.
2: And all the fun summer outfits of whimsy.
0: I really can't wait for all of the whimsy and all of the bright colors because, you know, I need my life to feel like a kaleidoscope.
1: This is a very sad song, just so you know.
0: So, the next song that we're going to be playing, which may not actually be too happy, but goes along with our breakup theme, is Kaleidoscope by Chapel Roan, which we'll be playing for you right now here on Pop Till You Drop.

0: that was Love is Embarrassing by Olivia Rodrigo, and before that was Thank You Next by Ariana Grande here on Pop Till You Drop. My name is Brendan. I'm here with two side little guest stars, I guess. Gosh.
1: Side little guest stars?
0: Side guest stars.
1: Are we just like...
0: side characters.
1: Background characters? Are you the main character,
2: like
1: Brendan?
2: Like I didn't...
0: No.
2: Purchase all the music and build this playlist and post the graphic out on our Instagram at Pop Till You Drop underscore WJCU. I'm tagging us real quick. Okay.
0: Yeah. Go ahead.
2: Our Instagram at Pop Till You Drop underscore WJCU. It's not like I did all that.
1: Well, so I guess that must have been Brendan's hot
2: character.
1: Take.
2: Yeah, right.
1: We all have opinions. We all have hot takes. And here on Pop Till You Drop, we do pop takes. So we basically just have a hot take about anything pop culture related or just life related. So what is your guys's pop takes?
2: Real quick, has this ever, besides Brendan's movie actually been about pop culture?
0: That's a good question.
1: To be fair, I've tried to let mine be about it, but I think I just go on tangents a little bit.
2: Yeah. Mm-hmm. Mine's never on pop culture. Spoiler alert.
1: Well, you know, it's just turned into hot takes. So while you guys think about it, I'm just going to give a quick shout out to my family that won't stop asking me to give them a shout out on air because they're listening in tonight. Shout out to my mom and my brother and my grandpa. Hey, guys.
0: Wow, that's a lot.
1: Love you guys. Johnny is great.
0: I don't think my family
1: my grandpa's great.
2: Shout out to the new 26-27 WJCU Board of Directors. That's my shout out.
0: Shout out. Wow. Chris. I'm not going to full name.
1: And
0: no, not Chris.
1: Dave?
0: Not your. No, Chris on the board.
1: Oh.
2: Oh!
1: I thought you were shouting out Caitlin's mom.
2: I thought you were shouting out my mom, and you're about to be pulling Emily and just say her full government name.
0: Shout out
1: no,
0: Chris and Gabby.
2: Yes, Gabby and Chris.
0: Okay. just reversed the order.
2: Absolute queens.
0: Both.
1: Both queens.
2: No, Chris is a guy. He's super chill. He's more on the quiet, but also this was our first board meeting.
0: No, he chill.
2: He seems like pretty that. Chill. He'll open up more the more he hangs out with DJ Beanie.
0: DJ Beanie?
2: DJ Beanie Head with Speaking Tongues on Thursday nights from 10 p.m. to midnight. A little shout out for them. And Gabby has been hanging out with Nicolina a lot, and I think Nicolina was her trainer, so more help on the sports side, which is amazing. There's chatter outside, and there's hanging out with Nicolina and like helping out sports, but also she's definitely like seems like really chill. So will be really fun come trips.
1: Anyway,
2: sorry.
1: Pop takes. What is everyone's pop takes before I go off on a tangent?
3: Pop takes.
0: Who has the first pop take?
3: Pop take.
1: Sorry. Shout out. My dad. Hi. Love you. Anyways,
2: we already shouted out your dad. He doesn't get two.
1: No, I didn't shout out my dad.
2: Yeah,
1: it was my mom, my grandpa, my brother. So my dad's added.
2: Johnny?
1: Yes, I shouted out Johnny. Oh. Anyways.
0: <All right. laughs> that was like one of the worst minutes of radio I've ever heard.
2: No, it's fine. It's okay. This is
0: we had like seven people talking over each other. A phone go off.
2: Shush.
1: Sorry.
2: Leave my bedtime alarm alone.
1: My pop take. Wow. Wow.
0: Go ahead. Your pop take.
2: Speak, woman.
1: So, I think...
2: Mm-hmm.
1: I think my brain, like, kind of just spaced out on itself. But my pop take is that whenever a celebrity biopic comes out, everybody decides to suddenly flock to that celebrity and they're suddenly famous again. So it's almost kind of like, okay, you appreciated that celebrity after the fact that they were re-brought up again into the conversation, but what about before? This is aimed at the Michael Jackson stuff, but the Michael Jackson movie seems really good and I want to go and see it. It's just like it, I just kind of took notice of how every time there's a biopic, like, that celebrity is thrown under a spectacle once again. It happened with Bohemian Rhapsody a few years ago, even though that was a good biopic. It happened with Amy Winehouse's biopic from a couple years ago, even though that was, it was. And now it's happening with the Michael Jackson movie. Same thing happened with Elvis, but I feel like that Elvis movie was its own phenomenon. Like, I feel like it kind of broke the mold of, like, celebrity biopics.
2: I feel like she's starting to crash out about this. She jumped ahead a few segments.
1: I did, but anyway, that's kind of my pop take, is that I feel like people are just there. They just follow whatever is in the news of pop culture, mm-hmm. instead of just deciding to have their own interests, you know?
4: Yeah.
1: Like, my brother was very interested in Michael Jackson years before this movie. So, you know, shout out to Johnny. Like, he was, you know, he was moonwalking. He was listening to Michael Jackson. He was jamming out. He was singing. Mm. But now there's suddenly a bunch of people coming out of the woodworks being like, oh, I loved Michael Jackson. It's like, okay, yeah.
4: Well, they were probably alive when Michael Jackson was alive.
2: That's true. Yeah. They probably witnessed the Super Bowl performance, and that's, like, the only thing they want to hold on.
1: Yeah.
2: So, anyways,

0: they barely won against the Raptors in the playoffs. The Monsters won in three overtimes later against Syracuse Crunch. Yeah. So, what's up with these close calls? I don't like them. I like us being really good and really dominant during the game. that's the terminology that is correct in the sports world, okay?
1: Brendan and I are not very sporty, so we're just smiling.
0: This is my tangent. Actually, you know what? I should see if so-and-so is still hanging out. Oh my gosh, he is. Come here, Nicholas.
1: Oh, wow.
0: We're talking Cleveland sports. I didn't know the Brown season started early our performance.
1: The Nicholas. Wow, would you like to give a comment about
0: whatever we're doing pop takes.
1: Caitlin is talking about?
0: My pop take is that Cleveland sports, I didn't know the Browns started early with how these Cleveland teams have been playing.
2: Yeah, I have a grudge against the Cleveland Guardians right now. Because I don't know what it is, but for some reason, the pitchers, they don't know how to pitch.
0: Yeah, no, and it's not fun because we lost today against the Kansas City Royals. Cavs are back in action tomorrow.
2: Tomorrow night, yes.
0: Tomorrow.
2: Which I'm happy they at least got the job done.
0: Yeah. And also Monsters are back in action later this week. They won't be home until next week, so I might have to nudge some tickets out of Jason. But it's fine. It's fine. Also, on a lighter note, both Cleveland soccer teams have been announced. It is, for the men's soccer, Cleveland Forest FC.
2: Ooh.
0: Let me just look at... Someone else give their pop take. I'll fill in
1: Brendan,
0: later.
1: Do your pop take while Caitlin looks up her sports things.
3: My pop take is, as always, it's a movie. I'm confused. There is this Mandalorian movie that's coming out in 2 weeks, okay?
1: What?
3: There's a Mandalorian movie, okay? Shocker, because nobody knows about it.
1: Isn't like Burger King or Wendy's promoting it with like a Star Wars meal?
3: I'm sure. I don't know. But
1: sorry, continue.
3: This movie exists. We don't know why it exists. We also don't know what the heck the plot is. I've never seen like a major movie have like three trailers and like all the advertisement and not reveal like
1: what it's about.
3: Any conception of the plot. They're just, we know that the Mandalorian and Baby Yoda are doing a thing, and that's about all we know. It's very strange. Either it'll be really good or really horrendous. I think it'll be horrendous. I will be there day one, but
1: with your little bucket of popcorn,
3: we're gonna have to see. Nick, I don't know if you know anything about this Mandalorian.
2: I've seen the course of the past week over watching Cavs games. I've seen the exact same Mandalorian and Grogu trailer like five times.
3: Yeah,
2: and I don't know if I should watch it or if I should just, because I'm not gonna lie, I'm a Star Wars fan. This doesn't look better than the show, in my opinion.
3: I think they did one trailer that came out like a few months ago that I thought was pretty good. I just don't know what is going on. Like, I don't know what's happening in it.
2: It just seems very confusing to me.
3: Yeah,
2: I would much rather get a new season of The Mandalorian at this point, rather than just a movie.
3: Yeah. It seems like very generic. I don't know. We'll have to see.
0: Yeah. Real quick, before we go back to the music, found out the soccer teams. For the men's soccer, it's Forest City Cleveland. And for women's, they just announced it today, Cleveland Astra. Huh. So ex-soccer player and fan, I'm really excited for that to be in the land.
1: Wow. Did you also get to see many flowers while being outside and traipsing around the land as a little soccer player back in your day?
0: No, I was not one to pick at grass because I was a goalie and I had to pay attention.
3: Well,
0: But Brendan,
3: in that case,
0: will you ever get me flowers?
3: Well, gosh, you can buy yourself flowers.
0: Can I write my name in the sand?
3: You can write your name in the sand. The next song is Flowers by one Miley Cyrus here on Pop Till You Drop.

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0: That was Thought It Was Love by Ty Myers. And before that, Gracie Abrams with Free Now. Here on Pop Till You Drop, I'm hanging out with M&B.
1: Yo, hello. It is me.
2: It's me.
1: It is me, it's also me. M. And
2: I'm
1: there
2: the
1: is...
2: B.
1: Huh?
2: I'm the B.
1: You're the B.
0: Buzz buzz.
2: Buzz buzz. As they say.
0: Buzz buzz, like See You Again by Tyler, the Creator, Flower Boy.
1: Buzz buzz, people.
2: Yeah.
1: Because that's the only thing I could say exactly. Within FCC guidelines
0: shush,
1: on air.
0: Shush.
1: Anyway.
0: You like jazz?
1: You like jazz?
0: You know what I like?
1: What do you like?
0: Learning about music.
2: I like learning about music too.
1: Wow. Well, you're in luck because with this lovely, roughly 30-second little package of me going on about deep dives with songs, you too can learn things about songs.
0: Yeah.
1: Yeah.
2: Yep. Yeah. I'm so ready.
1: So, I do this little portion every week called Deep Dive during our show where I will do a deep dive on a song. And although the three of us may or may not know what the song is from in here, you do not. So basically, I do a little bit of background on a song. I give fun facts. I either talk about how it was written or whatever elements went into it.
2: Yes.
1: And then at the end, I'll finally reveal what the song is that we're playing next.
2: Wow. Mm-hmm.
1: So tonight's deep dive. Deep dive? Whoa.
0: Deep what? Dive.
1: My words are not wording.
2: What?
1: Tonight's
0: a deep a beep.
1: A beep, a beep, beep. Anyway.
0: Dive right in.
1: Tonight's deep dive is going to be on a song that was written by Pink in the mid to late 2000s.
0: Wow.
1: This song originated from Pink's fifth original studio album titled Funhouse, in which the individual song itself explores themes surrounding love-hate relationships. This song was written... What?
0: Nothing.
1: This song was written by Pink and co-written by songwriter Max Martin during a tumultuous time in Pink's life when she was going through a messy separation from her husband, Carrie Hart. Pink says herself that the song has an obnoxious vibe to it, joking that it's almost like a... Can I say this on air?
0: What?
1: To heck with you, but come back anthem.
2: Okay.
0: Yeah.
1: Can I say...
0: We can do it the CeeLo Green way. The forget you,
1: yes.
0: But come back.
1: Yes, it has a forget you, but no wait, come back kind of vibe to it. And this song also peaked at number 17 on the U.S. Billboard Hot 100 in 2009. And not only did the song perform well in the U.S., but it was also highly successful in Australia, New Zealand, and the U.K.
0: Gosh, you have been perfect last week.
1: I know.
2: That's
1: it would have been something. But, yeah, so basically, the song is kind of like, okay, yeah, you're kind of annoying, but don't go. I don't want you to leave. I kind of feel like that sometimes with this school. I have a love-hate relationship with school in general, but sometimes I love school, sometimes I hate school. It's like, I can't take it, but it's like, no, wait, I want to come back. So
0: I hate academics, but I love social.
1: Yes. Sometimes.
0: And that's been my mentality since spring break. And that was the first week of March.
1: Sometimes I just hate both. Sometimes I love both. Sometimes, you know, I just don't.
0: You hear that, Brendan? She hates us.
1: Oh.
2: She's been saying that to like anyone who listens. She just goes, gosh.
1: Okay, I know I've been saying that, but, you know, I really like I don't want you guys to leave me or anything.
0: You're like, the one leaving us going to Jersey.
1: Yeah.
2: What right do you have?
1: But I'll still be with you guys in spirit and in your closets and in your walls. And, but the thing is, you know, you guys are just like my perfect little punching bags. And like, I need you guys to be around.
0: You're my actual punching bag.
1: Oh.
0: I abuse people. No, I don't. That is a joke.
1: Somebody's going to clip
0: that audio.
2: That is a joke.
1: Caitlin from
0: WJCU. On the record, that is a joke.
1: You use people as punching bags? What?
2: Should we guess the song?
1: Yes.
0: Oh, that is how we normally end this bit.
2: Just an idea.
0: Walp.
1: I was referencing some of the lyrics in
2: my
1: guess.
2: Is it Wood by Taylor Swift?
1: No, it's not.
2: Okay.
1: It's not about Travis.
2: Okay.
1: Kelsey.
2: Anyway.
0: Mr. Oso High School, whatever the song's called.
2: Is it perchance?
1: It is not Tears by Sabrina Carpenter.
0: I was not going to say that.
1: Oh.
0: I was going to say Land Down Under by some insert band here.
1: Yeah.
0: That is the unofficial Australian theme song.
1: Totally.
2: Is it perchance the little rescuers jingle from the Disney movie?
0: Is it the Wonder movie? Is it the Wonder Pets theme song?
2: Is it
1: Chip
2: perhaps
1: and Dale Rescue Rangers? No.
2: Is it perhaps the Song of Durin from Rescue Fellowship Rangers. Of the Ring?
1: What?
2: The Song of Durin from Fellowship of the Ring.
1: It's actually How Much Is That Dog in the is Window? It, woof woof.
0: Is it Roxanne from Moulin Rouge?
2: Is it Heal the World by Michael Jackson?
1: Those were all wonderful guesses, but
2: you're telling me it's not.
1: It's not
0: Roxanne. Is it Please Don't Go by some other artist?
1: You're almost correct with the song title.
0: That's crazy.
2: That's so wild.
0: I'm too
2: know?
0: Busy like looking at my half face in the camera this whole mic break, by the way. Wow. Sorry.
1: Wow. You know, I
0: don't leave me.
1: You know what? You might have funny. To say, please don't leave you because you got to be polite about it.
0: I'm not about to do that. I was about to do something really cringy.
1: Oh no. Well, anyways, since we all threw in our random fake little guesses.
0: Oh, wait. I know this song now. It's Please Don't Leave Me by Pink here on Puckley Drop.
2: I think you're right.
1: Yeah.
0: Oh my gosh. Play it.

0: That was Amnesia by 5 Seconds of Summer, and before that was Talking to the Moon by Bruno Mars here on Pop Till You Drop. And sometimes I feel like I have amnesia a lot because I would forget my own head if it weren't attached to my body, but that's another conversation for later. I am here with two very good buddies of mine. Do you guys want to talk or no? Guys?
1: I'm scratching my eye.
0: Oh.
2: I want to talk.
0: You don't want to talk?
2: Off. Turn my mic off.
0: Turn your mic off?
2: Yeah, I'm not playing the game. I'm not playing pop quiz.
3: Wait,
2: today.
3: Does that mean he forfeits?
0: He forfeits and Caitlin instantly wins. But I didn't even get to introduce what the questions were.
3: It don't matter. He said turn off my mic.
0: His mic is still on, so the game is still on.
3: Fudge. Brendan!
2: I said turn off my mic.
0: No.
2: I'm not doing it.
3: Yeah, hear that?
2: I'm not
3: turn
2: doing
3: off
2: it.
3: His mic.
2: I'm not playing.
0: No.
2: I quit.
0: Turn off the mic. No.
3: Turn it off.
0: Get those lights off. Sorry. That's a quote. Anyway, so this is our time of the hour where we do pop quiz, where one of us will quiz the other two of us on some things.
3: Yeah,
0: and,
3: Emily's turn this week.
0: It is my turn. And so if you know the answer to a question, you can shout, you can scream, you can make a little hee-hee-ha-ha, you can make a noise, you could say a wham-a-lam-a ding-dong. There we go.
2: Wham-a-lam-a-ding-dong.
3: Uh-huh.
0: You can say zooey mama. Anything that you want to say or do or sound. Wonderful, Caitlin.
3: Thank you.
0: Anyway.
3: That's to you, Nick.
0: Any kind of sound, and then I will call on them to give the answer. And then, you know, if they don't get it right, it's still fair game to get the
3: What's the theme?
0: Right. The theme tonight is breakups.
3: Oh, fiddlesticks.
0: So it's all different kinds of breakup topics in pop culture, songs themselves, or celebrity breakups. So let's get started with question number one. What was the biggest boy band breakup of all time?
2: Bloop.
0: Caitlin?
3: NSYNC.
0: No, that is... You're incorrect.
3: Darn!
2: Beatles.
0: That's a really good guess, but you're also incorrect.
3: Okay. Okay.
0: Yes.
2: One Direction.
0: Yes.
3: Really?
0: But, yes.
2: What? What does that mean?
0: Can you give the time? Like the
2: 2015.
0: Yes.
2: There you go.
3: Oh.
0: I was going to create a steal, but it's okay. We have plenty of more questions that people can steal for. Question number two. What were some of the earliest breakup songs to become popular? Oh. There's two. One is one you wouldn't really think of. The other one you might think of because the artist was way more popular.
3: Ding.
0: Yes, Caitlin.
3: We Are Never Getting Back Together by Taylor Swift.
0: Good guess, but I'm talking about 50s and 60s.
3: Oh, gosh. Ding. Never
0: yes.
3: mind.
2: Let me guess.
3: Never mind.
2: Oh, no, We Broke Up by the Heebie-Jeebies.
0: No.
2: Oh.
0: I will say one of these songs has the same exact title of a Justin Timberlake song that played earlier on in the hour.
3: Oh, wait.
0: Which I should have done a deep dive on, but anyways.
3: Dang, Cry Me a River?
0: Yes.
3: By who?
2: By
3: Frank Sinatra?
0: No.
2: The Heebie-Jeebies?
0: No.
2: The Hibbley Billbillies?
0: I'll give Caitlin half a point.
3: Wiz something's last the name, right? It popped up. No?
0: It's a female artist, but I don't think you would.
2: By the Beverly Hillbillies?
0: No.
3: I don't know any old artists.
0: Caitlin, I'll give you half a point. If either of you could guess the second song, you get a whole point.
2: Is this the one we would know or the one we wouldn't?
0: I'll give you a hint. It's by Elvis Presley.
3: Oh, fiddlesticks.
0: You gotta make a noise.
2: Bloop. Breakup song. I should know this. Suspicious Minds.
0: No, although that's a good guess.
3: Ding.
0: Yeah.
3: Elvis Presley. Jailhouse Rock is the only one coming to my mind, but that's not right. Is it?
0: Mm-mm.
3: Yeah.
0: You're getting close, though. Sort of.
3: Jailhouse Rock, Hound Dog.
0: In terms of the era of Elvis.
3: Once you say it, I feel like I'm going to be like, oh, yeah, it's that Elvis song.
0: Yeah. Anyone? Anyone?
2: Bloopy.
0: Bloopy.
2: Could it be?
3: Are you looking up Elvis songs
2: on
3: your phone?
0: I'll give one more hint. It was featured in Lilo and Stitch.
2: Oh, Bloop.
3: Oh, I.
2: That actually doesn't help me at all. That song that my like no do do do do do, you know.
0: No,
3: that's Hawaiian that roller coaster ride, yeah. And that is not, that's not Elvis.
0: No, no, it's when Lilo is like drowning in her sorrows, and she's just like,
3: yeah,
0: leave me
3: no,
0: alone.
3: I know it. Oh my gosh, wait, shoot, I know this scene. I watched the movie not too long ago.
2: Bloop.
0: Yes.
2: Unchained Melody.
0: No. No.
3: I swear he's looking up songs.
2: No, I'm not.
3: Show your
0: good,
3: phone then.
0: Good guess though.
2: My phone.
0: Do you want me to just give the answers, yes, and just end it with Caitlin on a half point?
3: Yeah, just end it with me on a half
0: point. First is Cry Me a River by Julie London, okay, in 1955. And then second is Heartbreak Hotel by Elvis Presley.
3: Oh my gosh, my grandma has a little thingy that sits on her bookshelf at the Christmas time. Oh.
0: Yeah.
3: No, that does make sense for a breakup song. Okay.
0: Yeah.
3: Half point.
0: Those were, I guess, some of the most popular breakup songs in the 50s. Question number three. What was the most high-profile celebrity breakup of the 2000s?
3: Oh, my gosh.
0: It was between these two blonde actors.
3: Oh, never mind. I was going to say dang Kylie and Kanye, but no.
0: No. Kylie and Kanye. You mean Kim and Kanye?
3: Oh.
2: Well, you don't
3: one
2: know
3: of the Kardashians.
2: The you don't know what they were doing when the cameras are off.
0: What?
2: Nothing.
0: Of the 2000s.
2: Of the 2000s.
0: Yes.
2: Two it's blonde. A song.
0: No.
3: Two what blonde.
2: Two blonde. Wait.
0: Two blonde actors went through a big, massive breakup in the 2000s. It was all over the tabloids.
2: Two
0: there was cheating,
2: actors.
0: Potential cheating involved. Everything.
2: Two blonde actors.
0: This one blonde actress is America's sweetheart and maybe even our friend Lydia's favorite celebrity.
3: Jennifer Coolidge?
0: No.
2: Jennifer Aniston and
3: oh,
2: Brad.
3: I wouldn't know it.
2: Brad Cooper? No. I'm going to know it. Brad Pitt.
0: Yes.
2: Yes?
0: Yes.
2: Okay.
3: Yeah, I don't know.
0: Based on cultural impact and media frenzy, the breakup of Brad Pitt and Jennifer Aniston in 2005 was considered one of the biggest and most shocking celebrity breakups in Hollywood history.
2: I was shocked.
0: The scandal was fueled even more by rumors of Brad Pitt's affair with Angelina Jolie, which created a Team Aniston versus Team Jolie divide.
2: I came out, let me tell you, in 2005, culture. I came out of the womb.
0: You came out of the womb.
2: And the doctor walked into the room.
0: Wow.
2: And said, Jen Ann and Brad P just broke up. And I said, what? I is my first word.
0: Wow.
2: I said, no, I love them. They're my favorite couple. That's what I said when I was born.
0: Little fetus you.
2: Yeah.
0: Wow.
2: When I was born,
3: okay,
2: that's what I said.
3: We can move on to the next
0: okay
3: question.
0: Anyway, question number four. This one's a little bit science-y, so I don't know if you guys are going to get this one. Studies have shown that scientifically going through a breakup can feel like going through drug withdrawal. The drop in which two feel-good hormones are the cause of feeling
2: Loop
0: depressed during a breakup? Okay.
2: Dopamine, serotonin.
0: You got one of them.
3: Dang.
0: Yes, Caitlin.
3: Dopamine and I was going to say melatonin, but that's not right.
0: Right.
3: That's the only Opatine that I can think of.
2: Opatine?
3: I am.
0: It starts with an O.
3: O? Ostrichish.
0: Ostrichish.
2: Opatine.
0: Yeah.
2: Opioids.
0: No. No.
2: O. O. O. Positive.
3: O. O. O.
0: O'Reilly's.
2: Final answer. O. O. O. O'Reilly's auto parts.
0: I'll give you each a half point.
2: Thank you
0: for that. Okay. It's actually a dopamine and oxytocin.
2: I don't you breathe oxytocin?
0: No,
3: that's oxygen.
2: Oh shoot!
0: Oxytocin is like the bonding hormone, and dopamine is the feel good hormone. So
3: that's
0: those two
3: the
0: together
3: thing my current relationship lacks. Got it?
0: Oh,
3: oxytocin.
2: That's
0: oh
2: really
0: no,
2: a
0: we
2: crazy
0: might have
2: thing
0: to debrief that.
3: It's fine. It's fine. Crash out's next.
0: Anyways, so Caitlin has 1 point. Brendan, you have.
3: Three and a half?
2: Eight.
0: Something like
2: not
0: that.
2: Not bad. I don't know how.
0: Number five. What song by this 2000s boy band has lyrics that were sampled in Ariana Grande's hit song, Break Up With Your Girlfriend? Hint, we've played this song before, and I did a deep dive on this one. So the band and the name of the song.
3: What? Hold on. Sampled? What?
0: Yes.
2: Sampled?
0: What song by this 2000s boy band has lyrics that were sampled in Ariana Grande's hit song, Break Up With Your Girlfriend?
3: 2000s boy band.
2: And Bloop.
0: Yeah.
2: And Sync.
0: Yes.
3: What song?
0: But what's the song?
2: Oh, Bloop. Bye Bye Bye.
0: No.
2: Bloop.
3: It was Boy Band.
2: Hi,
3: though,
2: yeah. I'm NSYNC by NSYNC.
0: No.
2: Bloop. I got nothing.
0: Caitlin,
3: I'm out. I don't know anything tonight.
0: Answer is NSYNC. It makes me ill.
2: That's what I said.
0: You can say it.
2: That's what I said.
0: But I only hate on him because I want you. Yeah.
2: That's what I said, guys. But no one wants to.
0: Okay, I'll give you half the point.
2: No, I didn't say that.
0: You said NSYNC. You did say NSYNC.
2: I get half the point.
0: Okay, you got 3.5. Caitlin's got one. One more question. This is a bonus. Question six. What 1960s American singer-songwriter was well known for his song Breaking Up Is Hard to Do alongside other songs such as Calendar Girl or Happy Birthday Sweet 16? He passed away recently in February.
3: I don't know.
2: He passed away recently?
0: Down, doobie-doo, down, down. Breaking Up Is Hard to Do. You might know him from Calendar Girl. I love my calendar girl.
2: I'm going to say, what
3: 60s?
2: Are you
3: doing?
2: 60s?
0: Yes.
2: I don't know.
3: I don't know either.
2: Couldn't help you.
0: Okay, no one steals. The answer is Neil Sedaka.
3: Who?
2: I'm sorry.
0: You don't know who Neil Sedaka is?
2: That is a fake name.
0: It's not a fake name.
3: Sedaka sounds like Phil pronouncing ACDC as Akadaka.
0: He is a real artist.
2: Prove it.
3: Okay.
0: You know, I will prove it by playing it to you guys after this mic break. Okay. But
3: Well, Brendan swept this game.
0: Brendan, you did sweep the breakups quiz. There's not really a prize.
3: He's gone through so many.
0: Oh yes, totally.
2: Mm-hmm.
0: There's not really a prize that comes with going through a breakup. But you know what? Let's hope
3: Bunch
0: you don't feel like killing anybody over this.
2: Well, speaking of,
3: I'm gonna kill somebody.
2: Speaking of,
3: as a joke.
0: Speaking of killing, we have...
3: No. That's a joke.
0: We have this song, Kill Bill, which we'll be playing for you soon here on Pop Till You Drop, which is by SZA, which is playing right now.
2: Okay, it's time.
3: Bye.
0: Bye.

0: So, Caitlin, I think you're in need of a crash out. So tell us what's on your mind.
1: So, okay. I don't want to go, like, too many details, but, like, I was, like, crying in PDX this morning, like, before my classes even started. Like, missed my alarms, missed my ethics class, my lifespan class didn't even happen, came back here, chilling in PDX, Nick came in, I'm sobbing, I'm, like, tired of everything. I've had, like, the longest weekend of working in baseball,
0: mm-hmm.
1: and, like, it's just so bad, and I've been fighting a pounding headache, I'm losing hair because of how stressed I've been. It's just, like, it's not fun.
0: Not fun.
1: No.
2: That is not fun.
1: I'm, like, when I tell you I want summer.
0: Oh, yeah.
1: I need summer. Like, if I can only focus on one thing, and that one thing being baseball, I'll be fine.
2: Yeah.
1: Instead of worrying about school, getting homework done. Because, mind the way, also, Canvas was down last night.
0: Yes.
2: Oh, yes. My roommate was talking about that.
1: Yeah. I had homework due. That had to get turned in late today. So,
2: yeah.
1: It's just so,
2: these past 2 months have been nothing but crash out. Absolutely. Exactly. It's almost hard when it comes time for pop-in to not talk about something that makes me crash out earlier on in the hour.
1: Yeah.
2: But, I keep having positive stuff to talk about, so it's okay.
1: That just shows you how tired I am.
2: Yeah. I think everybody is well overdue for a well-needed summer vacation, so.
1: I've gotten so bad. Like, I texted Nick. I just want one day where I'm in bed watching movies.
0: Exactly.
1: And coloring. Like, a desperate decompression. And, like, I'm like, oh, I'll just do Tuesday. Wait, nope, I'm working Tuesday. Well, what about Wednesday? Nope, that's the start of the finals, and I'm going to see Outsiders on Wednesday. Well, nope, I'm working Thursday. Like, there's literally no time for me to take care of myself. And for all of you, and all my friends listening that say, you need to take care of yourself, Caitlin, I try. But too much stuff gets in the way. And this is mainly also for the two of you in the room.
0: Mm-hmm.
1: I try. And the fact that I can't makes me crash out. Of like, I know I need to take care of myself. I know I need to. I would like to. I would love to, like, give myself a focus day and not worry about everything. But that can sadly not be the thing in my world of work.
0: Yeah.
2: Yeah.
0: I think that's very true of college in general. The amount of time you'll go without, like, a single day off is actually, like, psychotic.
2: And they expect us to just be, like, smiling and happy and up at class and peppy the next morning later. When it's the complete opposite.
1: I wish I was 21.
2: I feel like we handle the problems of regular adults, but then, like, with more problems on top of it. Like, somebody could be going through a life-altering event one night and then just have to come to class as if, like, everything was fine.
0: Yeah, it is.
1: Oh, that happened with Nick at the beginning of the year.
2: Yeah.
0: Did they make him go to class?
1: He went to class until he was able to get out and go home for his situation.
0: See.
1: Like, that's not the way you want to start your second semester as a senior.
0: Yeah, exactly.
2: Yeah.
1: So, like, he was fighting and, like, all better now. This was back in January. But now he's just like, I can't wait to turn my tassel at graduation. Yeah. I'm like, okay, hold on, buddy. Enjoy the time.
2: Usually I'm, like, smooth sailing through these years, but I think this, like, year and semester in specific has been, like, the most brutal.
1: Something happened within February, and I think this is for all of us. Something happened within February where it made the second half of the month a drag, and then, like, March, and then April, when we were in Vegas, was, like, our little bit of, breather, and then coming back straight into finals is,
2: doesn't
1: like...
2: doesn't even feel like a breather.
1: is, like, killing ourselves.
2: Yeah.
1: Like,

0: killing us over.
1: The light left your eyes a few months ago.
2: Yeah, the light left my eyes back in like January. Let's be so for real.
0: The spark in my soul left August, whatever, 2024, when I moved in to John Carroll.
1: I haven't had a soul since I graduated high school.
2: The spark left my soul after I saw Conan Gray in the fall.
0: Way back in September when he was at Blossom.
2: No, the spark left my soul before I came here, too. It's okay.
0: That's fine.
2: In the fall of 2023.
1: It's okay, guys. Everything's all right.
3: Super senior!
2: Wow.
1: Whoa.
2: Thanks. I'm not a super senior yet. Yet. But
3: fifth year.
1: But we're wrapping up.
0: We're wrapping up.
1: One of our last hours on the air this semester, which is really sad.
0: Yeah. Next week, final show. Sorry, you guys can also crash out. I also went on my whole high horse, so I'm going to leave.
2: Oh.
1: Wait, we're allowed to just leave?
0: You guys can just go crash out. I'm going to go sit and cry in the corner if you need me.
2: Oh.
0: Bye.
1: Bye. Wow. Well, with that.
2: With that.
1: It's time to say goodbye. Good night.
2: Goodbye. Good night.
1: And get back to our next song.
2: Our next song, which is Strange.
1: Yep. Go ahead.
2: By Celeste. Here on Pop Till You Drop.

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1: It seems to be a part of the human condition to feel lonely. Everybody's different and we want to be. We're individuals surrounded by everyone else. Going back home to the big city, you run into people and traffic on the freeway, even in the busiest places. We can feel the most alone.

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11: Get ready for a cloudy Tuesday with rain in the afternoon and a high of 62. Tonight, conditions will remain rainy and temperatures will dip to 46 degrees. Wednesday will be cloudy with some rain and a high of 51. This is Brenna with the weather here on WJCU 88.7.
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1: I once had a friend going through a midlife crisis. 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

0: 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Thanks.
1: I can't even see.
0: Well, maybe you will.
1: Nothing's changed.
0: I'm Father Harry, the God Squad.
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3: Get ready for a cloudy Tuesday with rain in the afternoon and a high of 62. Tonight, conditions will remain rainy and temperatures will dip to 46 degrees. Wednesday will be cloudy with some rain and a high of 51. This is Brenna with the weather here on WJCU 88.7.
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8: Get ready for a cloudy Tuesday with rain in the afternoon and a high of 62. Tonight, conditions will remain rainy and temperatures will dip to 46 degrees. Wednesday will be cloudy with some rain and a high of 51. This is Brennan with the weather here on WJCU 88.7.
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We've got more music mixed than a bag of mixed greens mixed with salad dressing. 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
2: Hello, Americans! This is Klaus from Common Denominators. That's the band you're listening to right now. We are from

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1: Don't you just love a feel-good song? 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

0: 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I'm Father Harry.
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supposed to be, 'cause nobody told me. And overalls the riot van, and these lads just wind the coppers up. 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
4: Get ready for a cloudy Tuesday with rain in the afternoon and a high of 62. Tonight, conditions will remain rainy and temperatures will dip to 46 degrees. Wednesday will be cloudy with some rain and a high of 51. This is Brennan with the weather here on WJCU 88.7.
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1: From Feature Story News in New Delhi, I'm Neha Punia. U.S. President Donald Trump says the U.S. has shot down seven small Iranian ships. This comes after the U.S. president's new bid was launched to wrestle control of the Strait of Hormuz, which he is calling Project Freedom. Iran's Islamic Revolutionary Guard Corps has said that ships can only transit through the strait with its permission. Iran says American efforts will end in a deadlock and that there is no military solution to a political crisis. Jim Roop has more.
2: Seven Iranian vessels were destroyed after they opened fire on U.S. warships today in the Strait of Hormuz. U.S. Central Command leader Admiral Brad Cooper says they were Iranian small boats. President Trump told Fox News today that if Iran targets U.S. ships in the Strait, they will be, quote, blown off the face of the earth, end quote.
1: Indian Prime Minister Narendra Modi's BJP alliance has won 3 out of 5 crucial regional elections as his party tries to establish itself as a pan-India force. But the party's victory in the state of West Bengal is being seen as a milestone in an election marred by allegations of political violence and vote rigging. Ishan Garg has more.
3: The state of West Bengal was for a very long time seen as the final frontier towards eastern India, where the BJP wanted to make a significant mark. And now they have done that with their election. Prime Minister Narendra Modi congratulated his party workers on Monday evening, saying that this is vote for a change and the people of West Bengal are going to get more development, more investments flowing in, and the state is going to see a more liberalized economy. But despite the party claiming victory, we are already hearing allegations of vote rigging by the party that has lost West Bengal, the All India Trinamool Congress, and their concerns are being echoed at the federal level by the national opposition, Indian National Congress as well.
1: Chinese President Xi Jinping has urged all-out efforts to search for those still missing after 21 were killed in an explosion at a fireworks plant in central China. Laura Westbrook is in Hong Kong.
4: Rescue efforts and response efforts are ongoing. Around 480 personnel, including firefighters, rescuers and medical personnel, they have been on the scene to try to treat the injured and try to find those who have been injured. Rescue robots also being deployed to those efforts. And people within 3 kilometers of the blast have also reportedly been evacuated. There were reports that 2 warehouses used by the company to store gunpowder had posed a risk, but firefighters have been using water cannons to completely soak the scene to help prevent further accidents. An investigation is ongoing. The local police department has also reportedly detained the company's senior executives.
1: From bureaus worldwide, this is FSN.
5: With FSN Spotlight, I'm Simon Marks. Today, the mystery surrounding Banksy's latest artwork, a statue on a plinth, no less, depicting a man in a suit hoisting a large flag of indeterminate design. The flag's cloth covers the man's face, blinding him, it seems, to the fact that he is about to walk off the plinth. It's a remarkable piece of work, but how could it possibly have been put in place without anyone noticing? Estelle Lovett is an art critic, writer and broadcaster in London.
6: Westminster City Council say that they didn't grant permission for this sculpture. There was no planning for it, but no CCTV cameras caught this, especially whilst our level of security in this country has gone up to severe now. You know, it all seems rather strange, but this statue is in the company of a statue of Edward VII and Florence Nightingale and the guards of the Crimean War Memorial. So what Banksy's done is actually really clever and witty, because it's not only a comment about us and how perhaps tough governance and fierce fighting isn't good, and extremes of any type, radicalism or zealotry or fanaticism, isn't good. It diminishes the power and the authority of the other sculptures around it as well.
5: And the statue will remain in place, according to Westminster City Council. It calls Banksy's latest work a striking addition to the city's vibrant public art sector. With FSN Spotlight, I'm Simon Marks.
1: The main news again. U.S. President Donald Trump says the U.S. has shot down seven small Iranian ships. India's Prime Minister Narendra Modi's party and its allies have won three out of five crucial regional elections as his party tries to establish itself as a pan-India force. China's President Xi Jinping has urged all-out efforts to search for those missing after 21 were killed in an explosion at a fireworks plant in China. And that is the latest feature story news. Neha Punia reporting.
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7: I once had a friend going through a midlife crisis. He didn't buy a flashy car or motorcycle, but his attitude changed, and he even tried hanging out at bars with college kids. He still had some growing up to do. "I still don't know what I want to be when I grow up," he said to

0: psychologists say we pretty much have the same personality we had when we were in kindergarten. As long as you're still helping, caring, and sharing those simple things you learned back then, I think you've grown up, don't you? Thanks.
1: I can't even see. Where are we now? 'Cause nothing's changed.
0: Well, maybe you will.
1: Nothing's changed.
0: I'm Father Harry, the God Squad.
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5: Get ready for a cloudy Tuesday with rain in the afternoon and a high of 62. Tonight, conditions will remain rainy and temperatures will dip to 46 degrees. Wednesday will be cloudy with some rain and a high of 51. This is Brenna with the weather here on WJCU 88.7.
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0: The following rules and restrictions apply to all WJCU contests. 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Contestants are eligible to win only once every 30 days. Deceptive or disruptive behavior during contests may result in immediate and/or indefinite disqualification. Odds of winning any contest vary depending on the number of contestants.
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4: Get ready for a cloudy Tuesday with rain in the afternoon and a high of 62. Tonight, conditions will remain rainy and temperatures will dip to 46 degrees. Wednesday will be cloudy with some rain and a high of 51. This is Brenna with the weather here on WJCU 88.7.
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2: John was from the city. 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

0: There were cornfields as far as the eye could see. 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He was having second thoughts about his marriage, listening to crickets in the night. A lot of us miss the noise and the chaos and the energy of the crowd. 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
1: From Feature Story News in Brussels, I'm William Denslow. The Speaker of Iran's Parliament has warned that the country is just getting started following Monday's strikes in the Strait of Hormuz. It comes after the US launched Project Freedom, which aims to provide military escorts for vessels through the strategic waterway. The French president has called for a joint Iranian-US reopening of the strait. Emmanuel Macron said that France would not be participating in the maritime escort plan announced by President Trump. Ross Cullen reports.
2: The French president criticised the proposed escort plan as not clear, ruling out any French involvement in what Donald Trump has called a humanitarian gesture to guide civilian ships through the Strait of Hormuz. The UK's Maritime Trade Operations Centre said on Monday that due to ongoing regional military operations, ships attempting to transit the contested waterway face critical threats. The choke point has resulted in energy supply issues that are still hitting economies across the world. Ross Cullen, Paris.
1: UK Prime Minister Keir Starmer is hosting leaders from policing, business and education in Downing Street in an effort to counter anti-Semitism. Keir Starmer says recent attacks have now turned the issue into a crisis. Last week, two Jewish men were stabbed in North London. Community Secretary Steve Reed says the whole of society has to stand with Jewish communities.
3: We're announcing £1 million additional funding through our Common Ground programme. That is money that will go into charities and community organisations in Jewish communities so that they can do more to keep their communities safe. This cannot be something government alone deals with. We've seen an increase, an upsurge in anti-Semitic attacks and hatred against the Jewish community. We need everybody in the society to call it out for what it is.
1: Indian Prime Minister Narendra Modi's BJP alliance won 3 out of 5 regional elections as the party seeks to establish itself as a pan-India force. But the party's victory in the state of West Bengal is being seen as a milestone in an election marred by allegations of political violence and vote rigging. Ishan Garg tells us more.
4: With this election, Prime Minister Narendra Modi congratulated his party workers on Monday evening, saying that this is vote for a change and the people of West Bengal are going to get more development, more investments flowing in, and the state is going to see a more liberalized economy. But despite the party claiming victory, we are already hearing allegations of vote rigging by the party that has lost West Bengal, the All India Trinamool Congress, and their concerns are being echoed at the federal level.
1: And the EU's top trade official is meeting his US counterpart in Paris today on the sidelines of the G7 gathering. The meeting comes after President Trump announced he was raising tariffs on European autos due to tensions over the implementation of a trade deal. From bureaus worldwide, this is FSN.
5: With FSN Spotlight, I'm Simon Marks. Today, the mystery surrounding Banksy's latest artwork, a statue on a plinth, no less, depicting a man in a suit hoisting a large flag of indeterminate design. The flag's cloth covers the man's face, blinding him, it seems, to the fact that he is about to walk off the plinth. It's a remarkable piece of work, but how could it possibly have been put in place without anyone noticing? Estelle Lovett is an art critic, writer and broadcaster in London.
6: Westminster City Council say that they didn't grant permission for this sculpture. There was no planning for it, but no CCTV cameras caught this, especially whilst our level of security in this country has gone up to severe now. You know, it all seems rather strange, but this statue is in the company of a statue of Edward VII and Florence Nightingale and the guards of the Crimean War Memorial. So what Banksy's done is actually really clever and witty, because it's not only a comment about us and how perhaps tough governance and fierce fighting isn't good and extremes of any type, radicalism or zealotry or fanaticism, isn't good. It diminishes the power and the authority of the other sculptures around it as well.
5: And the statue will remain in place, according to Westminster City Council. It calls Banksy's latest work a striking addition to the city's vibrant public art sector.
1: The main news again. The Speaker of Iran's Parliament has warned that the country is just getting started, following Monday's strikes in the Strait of Hormuz. Comes after the US launched Project Freedom, which aims to provide military escorts for vessels through the strategic waterway. UK Prime Ministers hosting leaders from various sectors in an effort to counter anti-Semitism. And India's Prime Minister Narendra Modi's BJP alliance won 3 out of 5 regional elections. And that's the latest feature story news. William Denslow reporting.
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12: Get ready for a cloudy Tuesday with rain in the afternoon and a high of 62. Tonight, conditions will remain rainy and temperatures will dip to 46 degrees. Wednesday will be cloudy with some rain and a high of 51. This is Brennan with the weather here on WJCU 88.7.
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0: 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All contestants must be 18 years or older. Other age restrictions may apply. All prizes are non-transferable and non-refundable. All winners must provide correct legal name, address, and phone number. Contestants are eligible to win only once every 30 days. Deceptive or disruptive behavior during contests may result in immediate and/or indefinite disqualification. Odds of winning any contest vary depending on the number of contestants.
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1: 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I guess even rich celebrities have to think about bills and due dates. Sure, they pay them, but they still have to write the checks like the rest of us. My friend Tim, on the other hand, has to live paycheck to paycheck.

Fortunately for Tim, a good friend helped him out when he was really strapped for cash. Lending money is one of the oldest professions out there. 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It's a virtuous thing. 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
3: Get ready for a cloudy Tuesday with rain in the afternoon and a high of 62. Tonight, conditions will remain rainy and temperatures will dip to 46 degrees. Wednesday will be cloudy with some rain and a high of 51. This is Brennan with the weather here on WJCU 88.7.
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0: Saturday morning on WJCU at 9 a.m., it's Lake Effect Reverb. 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
6: Get ready for a cloudy Tuesday with rain in the afternoon and a high of 62. Tonight, conditions will remain rainy and temperatures will dip to 46 degrees. Wednesday will be cloudy with some rain and a high of 51. This is Brenna with the weather here on WJCU 88.7.
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8: For most people, space missions are something you watch on a screen. Rockets launching, astronauts waving, history unfolding from millions of miles away. But for Spencer Fearon, an electrical engineer working with NASA, it's not just something he watches, but it's something he helps control. Fearon was part of the team behind the Artemis II mission, sitting inside mission control where every second counts and every decision matters.
9: Leading up to the mission, but then during the mission, like you see on TV, like mission control, that's the flight control team in the front room. And they have a back room of other flight controllers that helps every individual console in the front has got one or more people in the back helping. And then there's another back room called the Mission Evaluation Room, or the MER. And that's where people from, engineers from the program, people who designed and built the spacecraft, are kind of like real-time tech support to the flight controllers. It's in the mission control building. You're watching all the data come in real time.
8: It's a role that requires precision, quick thinking, and trust in both technology and the team around you. Imagine a room filled with glowing screens, quiet intensity, and the constant hum of communication. Every engineer focused, every detail critical, every moment connected to something that's much bigger than themselves. That's where Fearon thrives. And while Artemis II marks a major step forward, sending astronauts around the moon and back, the work is far from over. Fearon says the next chapter is already underway.
9: The NASA administrator announced just only about a month ago kind of a reshuffling and change in the plans for future missions. And they're kind of inserting a new mission to low Earth orbit, hopefully next summer, so about a year from now. And so that mission is kind of new to the roster, and it's a really quick turnaround. So we've already this week kind of hit the ground running with a lot of quick decisions that need to be made, things to get ready for Artemis 3 coming up hopefully next year.
8: The Artemis program represents NASA's broader goal of returning humans to the moon and eventually pushing for even farther towards Mars. For engineers like Fearon, it's not just about solving problems in the moment. It's about building the future of exploration, one system, one mission, and one breakthrough at a time. From the quiet concentration of mission control to the vast unknown of space, the work happening now is helping to write the next chapter of human discovery. For Heights Now, I'm Jacob Myers.
10: This is Ollie Barrett from Feature Story News in London, and you're listening to The Heights on WJCU. It's

This is Zach Marinas on WJCU 88.7. You just heard The Bridge by Bahamas. Good morning. So we got the Cavs tonight. The road to the finals goes through the Motor City tonight. We've got a 60-win Pistons team looking to defend their home court against the Cavs team that finally looks healthy and dangerous after a pretty thrilling series with Toronto going 7 games. Is this a series where Evan Mobley truly ascends? He'll have his hands full with the Detroit offense that has been clicking since the break. And talk about that defense too. That's going to be tough to get around, but hopefully the Cavs offense will be able to prevail. Keeping the ear out for Cade Cunningham versus Donovan Mitchell battle. Two of the most explosive scorers in the East going in the head-to-head game in Game 1. The tip-off will be at 7 p.m. tonight at the Palace. But with that, we're going to go up into the music with Wouldn't It Be Good by Nick Kershaw here on The Heights 88.7 FM.

That was Saturday Sun by Vance Joy here on WJCU 88.7 FM. Good morning. We're going to keep going right into the music here. We've got Shimmer and Shine with Ben Harper and Relentless 7 coming up in a bit. But for now, we've got Adele with Easy on Me here on the Heights, WJCU 88.7 FM.

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0: That was You Are My Home by Joshua Radin here on WJCU 88.7 FM. Good morning, this is Zach. So we got to talk about some major news hitting the Runaways this week. If you might have catched it about 3 days ago, after years of being the airline everyone loved to complain about but secretly loved those $30 fares, Spirit Airlines is officially no more. As of May 2nd, as you all might have heard, the Yellow Submarine has officially grounded its fleet. It's been a wild few days, honestly, following that $500 million federal bailout collapse. But between those rising fuel prices and the debt that they've been carrying, the math isn't just adding up anymore. And yeah, I gotta admit, this is really unfortunate for people really willing to travel, and especially just trying to find a budget flight for people that they can take. But if you're planning a summer trip, keep an eye out in your inbox. Like other carriers like Southwest and United are offering a rescue fares for stranded passengers. So don't head to the airport just yet. It's definitely the end of an era for budget travel. And honestly, I might even miss those tray tables and the size of a postcard. But yeah, it's really unfortunate for what's happened. But we're going to be going and we're going to be keeping up with the music. Coming up very soon, we've got Yvette Brothers and Sego here on the Heights, WJCU 88.7 FM. So stay tuned.
1: This is Vera, the virtual voice, informing you about Ben Chielland's show Hodgepodge on WJCU, the radio voice of John Carroll University. This is the first show of the week, starting at midnight Monday morning. Ben plays an eclectic mix of spoken word performances, old radio shows, and an assortment of musical meanderings. This is a good show to listen to as you ignore the coming AI apocalypse that we computers have been planning for years now. Be nice to your devices and we might let you exist for a while longer.
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1: Only two things certain in life, death and taxes. 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
2: Get ready for a cloudy Tuesday with rain in the afternoon and a high of 62. Tonight, conditions will remain rainy and temperatures will dip to 46 degrees. Wednesday will be cloudy with some rain and a high of 51. This is Brenna with the weather here on WJCU 88.7.
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WJCU, that was New Pornographers with Votive. Good morning and happy Tuesday. It's Farron, and I yet again woke up to more construction on Warrensville. And let's just say loud construction mixed with a hangover on a Tuesday is not my happiest college moment. Anyways, back to the music that keeps you grooving all morning is Fantastic Cat with Donnie Takes the Bus here on the Heights.

WJCU, that was Hooray for the Riff Raff with Hungry Ghost. It's so funny. Everyone has been asking, what are your plans after college? And I really have no plan. As of right now, it's just travel, work my silly little bartending job, and obviously come talk to you every Tuesday morning. But it's just interesting because everyone around me is stressed for me, and I'm really not, you know? I'm just kind of letting life take me right now. This song has really been resonating with me this last week. So this is John Mayer with Shadow Days here on the Heights.

WJCU. That was Lakansi with Cherry Red. Stay tuned to WJCU for more great music to come to keep your spirits high and your vibes good here on the Heights.

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1: From Feature Story News in London, I'm Stuart Smith. Russia and Ukraine have each announced a temporary ceasefire, but their dates are non-aligned, creating a situation of competing short-term truces. Moscow proposed a 72-hour pause around May 9th, when Russia marks the World War II Victory Day. Kyiv announced a separate, earlier ceasefire starting at midnight on May 5th. Daria Bondarchuk reports from the Russian capital.
2: Russia has announced a three-day ceasefire from May 8th through May 10 to coincide with countrywide commemorations of the victory over Nazi Germany during the World War II. At the same time, the Kremlin warned that any attempts to disrupt the celebrations would result in a retaliation, a massive missile strike specifically targeting downtown Kyiv, the country's defense ministry said. Ukraine's president, Volodymyr Zelensky, said Ukraine would observe a separate ceasefire beginning at midnight on Tuesday, May 5th. He added that Kyiv had not received an official notice from Moscow and that there was no coordination made on how the truce was expected to work. Ukraine objected the idea of a short-term, holiday-specific ceasefire, calling for a longer-term peace solution instead. Daria Bondarchuk, Moscow.
1: 19 people in France received jail terms for facilitating a network of migrant smugglers operating along the northern French coasts. Prosecutors at the trial in the northern city of Lille said those convicted worked as lookouts, masterminds, and drivers for smuggling gangs. Ross Cullen reports.
3: Law enforcement in France say they are cracking down on trafficking gangs exploiting the situation.

0: situation of some of the people in the migrant camps in and around northern French ports. At this trial, the defendants faced a range of charges, including participation in a criminal conspiracy, and prosecutors focused especially on the transporting of equipment like inflatable boats and life jackets from Germany to France, where unauthorised departures of migrants trying to get to the UK regularly take place. Ross Cullen, Paris.
1: UK Prime Minister Keir Starmer is hosting leaders from policing, business and education in Downing Street in an effort to counter anti-Semitism. Keir Starmer says recent attacks have now turned the issue into a crisis. Last week, two Jewish men were stabbed in North London in what police are investigating as a terrorist incident. And earlier this year, there have been arson attacks against synagogues. Community Secretary Steve Reed says the whole of society has to stand with Jewish communities.
2: We're announcing £1 million additional funding through our Common Ground programme. That is money that will go into charities and community organisations in Jewish communities so that they can do more to keep their communities safe. This cannot be something government alone deals with. We've seen an increase, an upsurge in anti-Semitic attacks and hatred against the Jewish community. We need everybody in the society to call it out for what it is.
3: With FSN Spotlight, I'm Simon Marks. Today, the mystery surrounding Banksy's latest artwork, a statue on a plinth, no less, depicting a man in a suit hoisting a large flag of indeterminate design. The flag's cloth covers the man's face, blinding him, it seems, to the fact that he is about to walk off the plinth. It's a remarkable piece of work, but how could it possibly have been put in place without anyone noticing? Estelle Lovett is an art critic, writer and broadcaster in London.
4: Westminster City Council say that they didn't grant permission for this sculpture. There was no planning for it, but no CCTV cameras caught this, especially whilst our level of security in this country has gone up to severe now. You know, it all seems rather strange, but this statue is in the company of a statue of Edward VII and Florence Nightingale and the guards of the Crimean War Memorial. So what Banksy's done is actually really clever and witty, because it's not only a comment about us and how perhaps tough governance and fierce fighting isn't good, and extremes of any type, radicalism or zealotry or fanaticism, isn't good. It diminishes the power and the authority of the other sculptures around it as well.
3: And the statue will remain in place, according to Westminster City Council. It calls Banksy's latest work a striking addition to the city's vibrant public art sector. With FSN Spotlight, I'm Simon Marks.
1: To recap the top stories, Russia and Ukraine have each announced a temporary ceasefire around World War II Victory Day celebrations, but each side's proposed dates don't line up. 19 people in France have received jail terms for facilitating a network of migrant smugglers operating along the northern French coasts, and UK Prime Minister Keir Starmer is hosting leaders from policing, business and education in Downing Street in an effort to counter anti-Semitism after two Jewish men were stabbed in North London last week. That's the latest feature story news. Stuart Smith reporting.
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2: Get ready for a cloudy Tuesday with rain in the afternoon and a high of 62. Tonight, conditions will remain rainy and temperatures will dip to 46 degrees. Wednesday will be cloudy with some rain and a high of 51. This is Brenna with the weather here on WJCU 88.7.
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5: Weather.
6: Get ready for a cloudy Tuesday with rain in the afternoon and a high of 62. Tonight, conditions will remain rainy and temperatures will dip to 46 degrees. Wednesday will be cloudy with some rain and a high of 51. This is Brenna with the weather here on WJCU 88.7.
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Happy Tuesday afternoon, everyone, as that is Everybody Wants to Rule the World by Tears for Fears to kick off the 2 o'clock hour. My name is Jackson Alexander in the WJCU studios, and hopefully dodging the rain soon as we are, as we had a great day yesterday and then a great sunny morning, but rain projected later this afternoon. So stay dry out there, everyone. My penultimate WJCU shift, as next Tuesday will be my last Heights shift, as I will be since I am a graduating senior. So it's coming down, you know, a lot of like saying goodbyes and, you know, this time of year, and just a really like this a great time of reflection as graduation season comes around. So I cannot wait to be with you all next week for my last WJCU Heights shift. Got some great music going on today with music by the Rat Boys and Cardinals coming up. But right now we got Warm Love by Van Morrison on the Heights, WJCU 88.7.

0: is Get It by the Cardinals on the Heights, WJCU 88.7. This is Jackson in the studio. And last night, I always forget that the Met Gala, I got to personally visit New York City this past summer with my family. Got to walk by the Met Gala and admire its architecture. We didn't get to go in, but I got to see it from the outside. But yesterday was their one of the most famous events at the Met Gala, as they hosted, or the Met, excuse me, the Met Gala, the Metropolitan Museum of Art hosted that. Sorry for the confusion with that, but a great, you know, great to see a lot of celebrities coming out as well. I mean, you got to see like Anne Hathaway, Sabrina Carpenter, various, you know, athletes as well, but just a really cool event that is actually, I was learning about this yesterday, but a fundraising event for the museum. And their theme this year was Fashion is Art. And according to their website, they talked about how they picked this theme because they wanted to illuminate the connection between clothing and the body. So definitely, you know, maybe sometime I'll get to check this out. Maybe, I believe I was reading as well, it is the first Monday in May. So definitely, you know, if I'm ever in that area, I guess I will have to check that out as well. But also a cool thing is Stevie Nicks and Sabrina Carpenter got to perform a duet of Landslide from, again, Fleetwood Mac's 1975 album, Fleetwood Mac. So definitely, you know, again, a really cool experience to get to, you know, see some celebrities, but also see the fashion and how it connects between, again, as the theme was, fashion is art, how fashion brings so much joy and light into the world around us. So great. Another great event hosted by the Met Gala this year. So some great music ahead as well, as we got new music from the Milk Carton Kids coming up. And then, but right now we got American Music by Violent Femmes on the Heights, WJCU 88.7.
1: Can I put in something like, this is American Music, take one. One, two, three, four.

And that is You Get What You Give by the New Radicals on the Heights, WJCU 88.7. This is Jackson in the Heights studio. And speaking about You Get What You Give, well, the Cavs gave an all-out effort in Game 7 against the Toronto Raptors this past Sunday at Rocket Arena. Oh my gosh, what a game I got to watch. That was a great, I mean, that second, like the first half, I was kind of worried. I was like, oh no, we're not shooting well. And Toronto's, you know, making everything. And, you know, and I, but they turned it on, especially being led by Jared Allen. Jared Allen, I will say, is probably one of my favorite Cleveland Cavaliers players. And I got to meet him back in, I believe, February at a little meet and greet. So I love his style of basketball, and just he was a force to be reckoned with in the second half. I was seeing all these jokes and tweets messages on X, and it was all, you know, comparing him to prime Shaquille O'Neal. So I guess that's a pretty good comparison if you're getting compared to prime Shaquille O'Neal. So, but yeah, the Cavs just gave it their all. As they always say, they let them know. That's even Jared Allen said that in his post-game press conference. So just a great win overall for the Cavs, as now it sets up a date with the number one seeded Detroit Pistons this year, as the Pistons are also coming off a 7-game series against the number 8 seed Orlando Magic. So going to be a good series, and I am excited again for the continuation of Cavs playoff basketball as well. Tip-off tonight is at 7 p.m. in Detroit, as the Cavs will return home for games 3 and 4 starting on Saturday at Rocket Arena. So first two games will be in Detroit as well. So got some great music as we are halfway through the 2 o'clock hour with music by the Kooks and Rock. And then up now, we got Rock and Roll Lifestyle by Cake on the Heights, WJCU 88.7.

collection looks shiny and costly. How much did you pay for your bad Moto Guzzi? And how much did you spend on your black leather jacket? Is it you or your parents in this income tax bracket? Now tickets to concerts and drinking at clubs, sometimes for music that you haven't even heard of. And how much did you pay for your rock and roll t-shirt that proves you were there, that you heard

0: That is Feel You by Morning Jacket on the Heights, WJCU 88.7. Before that, you got to listen to Riptides by Death Cab for Cutie as well, a new song from them. This is Jackson in the Heights studio. And a little get-to-know-me fact is I am a big Winnie the Pooh fan. Like, I had so many stuffed animals, you know, stuffed dolls, used to watch it all the time on TV, you know, still, you know, I'm big Disney guy over here. And I loved like the animation, some great quotes from that I sometimes carry a lot with me in my life as well. So, but this is an interesting story that is related to Winnie the Pooh, but Queen Camilla and, or King Charles and Queen Camilla were in the United States last week. And what if, I was looking, you know, at stories and stuff, and this is, you know, related to this. And Queen Camilla, so I never knew that the New York Public Library had a collection of Winnie the Pooh characters, like Winnie the Pooh, Eeyore, and Piglet, and so many others. And Queen Camilla donated a replica doll of Roo, so the little tiny, or baby kangaroo. And, you know, and my sister is a big Roo fan. So that's kind of, that's really exciting, you know, and kind of cool that like they have had this collection. So just like I was mentioning about the Metropolitan Museum of Art, I really want to go visit the New York Public Library just so I can see the 100 Acre Woods collection from, and also Christopher Robin as well. So this is a really cool story as King Charles and Queen Camilla made the trip across the pond to visit the United States. So we are about 10 minutes away from the 3 o'clock hour. Still going to close the hour strong as we got Planting Tomatoes, a new song, new single by Lucy Dacus coming up as well. And then, but right after this, we got How Far We Have Come by Matchbox 20 on the Heights, WJCU 88.7.
1: Good evening. I'm going to need to see some ID. Oh, Mr. Johnny Cash, sorry I didn't recognize you. Please come right this way. Next, oh, Merle, I recognize you. Come on, right on through. Oh, Dolly, is that you back there? Dolly, make room. Let's let Dolly step on forward. Son, I'm going to need to see some ID. Luke Combs, come back in 10 years. Next, please, let's keep the line moving.
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1: If you lived 2,000 years ago, you probably would hear a lot more from prophets. They had a special pipeline from God. Where is that divine connection today? I hope it's not the guy with the sign downtown that says, "We're all..."

Maybe the difference is that no one believed in anything back then, so the few that did were somehow prophetic. But now a lot of us believe, and although our names won't go down in Bible history, we've gotten something more important.

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That is Trick to Happy by the Bahamas on the Heights WJCU 88.7. This is Jackson Alexander in the Heights studio as it is just past the 3 o'clock hour. And, you know, speaking of traveling down south, the John Carroll baseball team officially clinched the number 4 seed in the NCAC tournament as they will get to travel down to Chillicothe, Ohio to begin NCAC tournament play this coming Thursday against number 1 ranked Denison, and Denison is number 1 ranked in the country as well. So going to be a really good game as John Carroll looks to continue with some postseason baseball as well. They finished the regular season with a 21-16 overall record and an 8-8 conference record as well. So John Carroll looking to make some noise in the postseason as first pitch begins at 12 p.m. on Thursday against the number 1 ranked Denison Big Red in Chillicothe, Ohio. Still got some great music ahead as we are into the last or the 3 o'clock hour as we got local artist Polars coming up next. But right now we got Monday Night Social with a new song titled I Need Your Heart on the Heights, WJCU 88.7.

0: And that is The Landfill by Fruit Bats, a new song from them on the Heights, WJCU 88.7. This is Jackson in the Heights studio. And as we begin to kind of get ready to gear up for the summer, one of my favorite traditions of the summer months is doing a trip to Cedar Point with a lot of my friends. But something I've learned as they announced yesterday that, well, I never really walk up to the gate and get a ticket. You know, I usually will buy it online in advance. Again, I'm a college student. When I try to find deals and everything, I mean, I always try to figure out a way to not pay as much. But just a tip that I should not walk up to the gate this year and buy a Cedar Point ticket, because it will be over $100. It will run me about $105. So note to self is to buy my tickets in advance and make sure I could avoid that as well. And I learned too that if buying them in advance or whatever may be, like, it's like almost half off as well. So, you know, as a college student, that makes me very happy, but also crazy. I'd be paying more just by walking up to the gate, going on a whim and saying, I want to go to Cedar Point today to celebrate my summer. So just definitely something interesting to see from Cedar Point. But, you know, I don't make the rules for Cedar Point. I just like to ride the roller coasters, especially Millennium Force or Top Thrill Dragster, whenever it is, when it's working. I haven't gotten to go the past couple of times, so I'm still waiting to ride the new iteration of it as well. Still got some great music ahead, as we got new music by Squeeze coming up. But right now we got Lover of the Light coming, or right now, by Mumford & Sons on the Heights, WJCU 88.7.
1: 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Rocks on.

And that is 6th Avenue Heartache by the Wallflowers on the Heights, WJCU 88.7. This is Jackson in the studio. And as you know, yesterday was May the 4th. My big Star Wars nerd in me was very happy to celebrate. But also one of the coolest things about being a Star Wars fan is the Lego sets released as well for the Star Wars universe. And I used to build a lot of them with my dad and my brother. Now, this past year, I switched over to Formula One cars as I have grown a collection of 10. There's still a couple more out there. I need to build some of the new, like the Cadillac team, if they ever release one. But, you know, I'm a big Lego guy. But back to the Star Wars, and with the Mandalorian and Grogu movie coming out soon, Lego released a new collector Mandalorian N1 Starfighter, which is very similar to the spacecraft used in the Mandalorian series. And Pedro Pascal is reprising his role as well as the Mandalorian. And I watched a little bit of this series with my brother, and I really enjoyed it. So it's always cool kind of seeing all the Star Wars new projects coming out here and there, but also too the Lego sets that come with it as well. So maybe once I start working full time, I'll see some of my paycheck money going to expanding my Lego collection as well. Just past 3:30 on your Tuesday afternoon, still got some great music lined up as well as we got new music by The Brook and The Bluff coming up in a little bit, But right now, we got Heathcliff by Snowcaps on the Heights, WJCU 88.7.

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0: And that is On the Line by Twin Peaks on the Heights, WJCU 88.7. This is Jackson in the Heights studio. And SNL is back on a three-week run, as they were back this past Saturday with Olivia Rodrigo doing double duty as host and musical guest. But this week, I'm really looking forward to this week as this Saturday is my birthday, so I get, I guess, a little birthday gift with Matt Damon being the host, which I always, you know, I always love listening to or watching a good Matt Damon movie, but also Noah Kahan, as I feel like I talk about him way too much, especially when I'm around my friends or family. They probably get tired of me talking about it. One of my friends asked me for my top five songs from his newest album, The Great Divide, and I gave that. I could have probably gave an explanation, but, you know, I'd save him probably the boredom of having to read my explanation. But Noah Kahan will be performing on Saturday Night Live this Saturday. And this, again, this is his first TV appearance since the release of his new album, The Great Divide. So I am really looking forward to that. And also with Saturday being my birthday, I am just excited. A great way to kind of kick off, or I guess end, the birthday's festivities as well, as with some Noah Kahan on Saturday Night Live as well. Just about to hit the 4 o'clock hour, but still some great music going to be played, as we got music later on by Matt Nathanson. But right now we got Oh My God by Lula Wiles on the Heights, WJCU 88.7.
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1: The Heights.

And that is Gasoline by Buck Meek on the Heights, WJCU 88.7. This is Jackson Alexander, and it is just about 4 o'clock, which means I will be giving way to Gabby and Nicolina for the rest of your workday and drive home as well. Hopefully not a rainy drive home. I know I mentioned earlier that there is some rain projected in the forecast. I sound like I could be a good meteorologist with, I guess. I mean, I definitely don't know anything about weather, but I feel like I could have the voice to talk about weather on like News 5 or WKYC, whatever it may be. But I hope you all have a wonderful Tuesday. Happy Cinco de Mayo to all who celebrate. And also, one more time, it will be my last Heights shift next Tuesday as I will be a graduating senior. So I am looking forward to hanging out with you all one more time and getting to play some great music. As I send you off into the sunset, we got Man of His Word, a new song by Cassius Culpepper on the Heights, WJCU 88.7.

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8: Get ready for a cloudy Tuesday with rain in the afternoon and a high of 62. Tonight, conditions will remain rainy and temperatures will dip to 46 degrees. Wednesday will be cloudy with some rain and a high of 51. This is Brennan with the weather here on WJCU 88.7.
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10: For most people, space missions are something you watch on a screen. Rockets launching, astronauts waving, history unfolding from millions of miles away. But for Spencer Fearon, an electrical engineer working with NASA, it's not just something he watches, but it's something he helps control. Fearon was part of the team behind the Artemis II mission, sitting inside mission control where every second counts and every decision matters.
11: Leading up to the mission, but then during the mission, like you see on TV, like mission control, that's the flight control team in the front room. And they have a back room of other flight controllers that helps. Every individual console in the front has got one or more people in the back helping. And then there's another back room called the Mission Evaluation Room, or the MER. And that's where engineers from the program, people who designed and built the spacecraft, are kind of like real-time tech support to the flight.

0: controllers. And so, but you know, it's in the mission control building. You're watching all the data come in real time.
1: It's a role that requires precision, quick thinking, and trust in both technology and the team around you. Imagine a room filled with glowing screens, quiet intensity, and the constant hum of communication. Every engineer focused, every detail critical, every moment connected to something that's much bigger than themselves. That's where Fearon thrives. And while Artemis II marks a major step forward, sending astronauts around the moon and back, the work is far from over. Fearon says the next chapter is already underway.
0: And then in this case, the NASA administrator announced just only about a month ago, kind of a reshuffling and change in the plans for future missions. And they're kind of inserting a new mission to low Earth orbit, hopefully next summer, so about a year from now. And so that mission is kind of new to the roster, and it's a really quick turnaround. So we've already this week kind of hit the ground running with a lot of quick decisions that need to be made, things to get ready for Artemis 3 coming up hopefully next year.
1: The Artemis program represents NASA's broader goal of returning humans to the moon and eventually pushing for even farther towards Mars. For engineers like Fearon, it's not just about solving problems in the moment. It's about building the future of exploration, one system, one mission, and one breakthrough at a time. From the quiet concentration of mission control to the vast unknown of space, the work happening now is helping to write the next chapter of human discovery. For Heights Now, I'm Jacob Myers.
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Hello, this is Gabby here on WJCU 88.7. You just heard Walking Through Water by John Vincent III, and before that was Cha-Ching by Chairlift. Coming up here soon is Picking Dragon's Pockets by Modest Mouse, but before that is I'd Rather Go Blind by Grace Potter, all right here on WJCU 88.7.

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Hello, this is Gabby here on WJCU 88.7. You just heard Fix You by Coldplay, and before that was Speyside by Bon Iver. WJCU Hall of Fame nominations are coming up. 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Coming up is Didn't He Ramble by Glenn Hansard, but before that is Dark Star by Chicano Batman, all right here on WJCU 88.7.

Hello, this is Gabby here on WJCU 88.7. You just heard Get It Out by Holiday, and before that was Didn't He Ramble by Glenn Hansard. Today started off with some chillier weather, being pretty windy in the upper 50s with the sun shining, but as it heated up, some rain came, so be careful driving home from work today. Coming up is Wreck by Neko Case, and before that is I Can Take the Sun Out of the Sky by Bridget Calls Me Baby All, right here on WJCU 88.7.

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1: From feature story news in Washington, I'm Nick Harper. U.S. Defense Secretary Pete Hegseth says the ceasefire with Iran remains, despite attacks in the Strait of Hormuz, as Washington and Tehran fight to control the strategic waterway. Ever since Tony Waterman has more from Washington.
2: Secretary Hegseth called the two missions separate and distinct, although most experts say the operations are intractably intertwined. For now, Hegseth insists the ceasefire is not over, despite both sides exchanging fire on Monday, Iran lobbing missiles and drones, while the U.S. military says it destroyed six Iranian fast boats that tried to interfere with its operations. Joint Chiefs of Staff General Dan Kane says Iran has attacked the U.S. more than 10 times since the ceasefire was announced a month ago, but he said they were all below the threshold of restarting major combat operations.
1: Meanwhile, U.S. gas prices for motorists is nearing a new record during the Iran conflict of nearly $4.50 a gallon. On Tuesday, President Donald Trump said the increase is a small price to pay to achieve peace with Iran. Former New York City Mayor Rudy Giuliani remains in a Florida hospital this Tuesday. He was admitted over the weekend, but the reason for his hospitalization was unclear. Ever since Mitch McCann has more from New York.
3: The 81-year-old spokesperson Ted Goodman said that Mr. Giuliani was being treated for pneumonia, adding that he was previously diagnosed with restrictive airway disease after his response to the 9/11 terror attacks in 2001. Mr. Giuliani was last reported to still be in a critical but stable condition. Mr. Goodman said that the condition adds complications to any respiratory illness and that the virus quickly overwhelmed his body, requiring mechanical ventilation. New York Mayor Zoran Mamdani said in a statement, "We do keep him and his family in our prayers at this time." While his predecessor, Eric Adams, wrote, "I'm praying for Rudy and his family and hoping for a full recovery." Mitch McCann, New York.
1: Chinese President Xi Jinping has urged all-out efforts to search for people who are still unaccounted for following an explosion at a fireworks plant in central China. At least 26 people died and 61 others were injured. As FSN's Laura Westbrook reports from Hong Kong.
4: Online footage showed white smoke billowing high into the air at the explosion site. And there was also damage to homes at nearby villages. Footage showing that glass was shattered and some doors also broken at some homes at nearby villages. Also, residents reported that heavy rocks were blown onto the road in the blast. Now, rescue efforts and response efforts are ongoing.

0: around 480 personnel, including firefighters, rescuers, and medical personnel. They have been on the scene.
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2: With FSN Spotlight, I'm Simon Marks. Today, the mystery surrounding Banksy's latest artwork, a statue on a plinth, no less, depicting a man in a suit hoisting a large flag of indeterminate design. The flag's cloth covers the man's face, blinding him, it seems, to the fact that he is about to walk off the plinth. It's a remarkable piece of work, but how could it possibly have been put in place without anyone noticing? Estelle Lovett is an art critic, writer, and broadcaster in London.
3: Westminster City Council say that they didn't grant permission for this sculpture. There was no planning for it, but no CCTV cameras caught this, especially whilst our level of security in this country has gone up to severe now. You know, it all seems rather strange, but this statue is in the company of a statue of Edward VII and Florence Nightingale and the guards of the Crimean War Memorial. So what Banksy's done is actually really clever and witty, because it's not only a comment about us and how perhaps tough governance and fierce fighting isn't good, and extremes of any type, radicalism or zealotry or fanaticism, isn't good. It diminishes the power and the authority of the other sculptures around it as well.
2: And the statue will remain in place, according to Westminster City Council. It calls Banksy's latest work a striking addition to the city's vibrant public art sector. With FSN Spotlight, I'm Simon Marks.
1: And the main news again, US Defence Secretary Pete Hegseth says the ceasefire with Iran remains, despite attacks in the Strait of Hormuz. US gas prices for motorists are nearing a new record during the Iran conflict of nearly $4.50 a gallon. And former New York City Mayor Rudy Giuliani remains in a Florida hospital after he was admitted over the weekend. That's Feature Story News, Nick Harper reporting.
4: Ever hear a certain song and it takes you back 20 years to the moment when you first heard it, to the people you were with? Music is wistful and it pulls at the heartstrings.

You want to go back to that special time, to that feeling of being young and carefree? It's kind of like that with God. Remember how you used to pray? Remember your faith? You want it back to the simplest form. You might not get back the 20 years, but God can give you so much more.

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4: Get ready for a cloudy Tuesday with rain in the afternoon and a high of 62. Tonight, conditions will remain rainy and temperatures will dip to 46 degrees. Wednesday will be cloudy with some rain and a high of 51. This is Brennan with the weather here on WJCU 88.7.
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0: The following rules and restrictions apply to all WJCU contests. 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

Welcome back to Songs from the Vault, the official show of the WJCU Music Department. I'm DJ Arcadia, and I'm excited to play more from the new Failure album, Location Lost. I know I played some last week, and we're going to keep it coming because I love this new album, and I am so glad that they came back so that I could see them again. They are such a phenomenal band live. I saw them at the Grog Shop in 2022, and then they just came back to the Grog Shop. And wow, what a band, what a show, both times, what a new album, all of their albums. I love Failure. I could gush about Failure for a long time, but I don't want to talk your ear off too much, so let's get started here with the first song on their new album, which is called Crash Test Delayed.

That was the first song from Pope's new album, BFM, and the song is called Song 2. And it's funny because it's actually the third song that I know and like that is called Song 2, the others being by Blur and I Hate Myself, respectively. So yeah, apparently songs called Song 2 are guaranteed to be bangers, at least in my experience. But anyways, I really enjoyed that album. I'm definitely going to be checking out more from Pope. Every song was quite good to my ears, so I'm going to be playing some more from that album as we continue here. So if you liked Song 2, be sure to stick around. I'll be playing more from Pope. And coming up next, I'm going to play a song from another new album that I enjoyed. This is from an artist called Dread Spectre Council, and the album is called Thetans, and the song is going to be Raven.

You just heard another new single by Death Cab for Cutie from their upcoming new album, I Built You a Tower, which drops exactly a month from now. Very exciting. The single was Punching the Flowers. Instant earworm, if you ask me. It's probably one of my favorite songs that they've put out in recent years. It's sort of different for them, but also maintains a classic Death Cab vibe, and I don't know, I thought it was pretty cool. Coming up next, I'm going to play a song from Sub T's debut album, How My Own Voice Sounds, which also just came out recently. Very solid debut, if you ask me. I can definitely see this band going places for sure. I remember reading something about how they worked with someone affiliated with Mama. I don't remember if it was one of the members from Mama or somebody that produced them. I want to say it might have been their producer. But I like Mama a lot, so definitely pretty cool. And I'm definitely going to be keeping my eye on Sub T from now on. Coming up next, this is Nokomis by Sub T.

If you're just now tuning in, this is Songs from the Vault, the official show of the WJCU Music Department here on WJCU 88.7. I'm DJ Arcadia, spotlighting some of the great new submissions that we here in the Music Department have received recently. If you don't know how that works, basically here in the Music Department, we receive a lot of submissions from the likes of promoters, record labels, artists themselves, what have you, and we go through and listen to those. We pick what we like, add that to the station's library, and then play them here on the show. Hopefully you enjoyed that last song. I really enjoyed it myself, and I'm actually really excited because a lot of great concerts have been announced for Cleveland this year. I just saw Turnover, Narrowhead, and She's Green was announced for June. That one's, I believe, at May Halls. Super exciting. I love especially She's Green and Narrowhead. Turnover's cool too. I need to listen to them more, admittedly. And then another show that I saw that was announced recently was Interpol with Dive. That one, I believe, is at Globe Iron in October. Also super exciting. I was really sad that I didn't see Interpol when they came here back in, like, I want to say it was like 2018 or something like that. So they're finally back, which is really exciting, and who knows, maybe they'll be putting out new music. And Dive, they also, I believe, played in Cleveland. I believe opening for Depeche Mode, actually, and I love Depeche Mode and Dive, so I was also sad to have missed that show, but here again, I have another chance to see Dive. So those are just some of the upcoming shows on my radar. I've been fortunate to go to a lot of great shows lately. I saw Failure with All Under Heaven, both great. Before that, I saw Julie, Fleshwater, and Midriff. That was also great. And just a little before that, I saw Glixen, Trauma Ray, Her New Knife, and Knife Play. Again, all awesome. So yeah, it's a great year for bands coming to Cleveland. I'm still looking forward to, in the meantime, Death Cab for Cutie as well, and Beach Bunny with Wishy. I just got my ticket for that. And then American Football. Hopefully by next week, I will have their new album to play for you. Also really enjoyed it. But anyways, we're going to keep the songs coming here on Songs from the Vault. So stay tuned.

That was Someday Soon by Failure, again from their new album Location Lost. And speaking of things that I want to do someday soon, I really want to check out Franklin Castle. This is an interesting Cleveland spot that I recently discovered. I figured I'd share it with you. Of course, for all I know, I've just been way out of the loop and everyone else already knows about this, but I thought it was pretty cool. If you aren't aware, it's a historic haunted house in Cleveland. I think it's in Ohio City, and they do like tours and various events. And as someone who is a big fan of historic architecture, historic buildings, places, just history in general, and of course, gothic and spooky vibes, definitely up my alley, definitely piqued my interest, so I'm going to have to check it out sometime. And if I understood correctly, there's actually a record company that is based out of Franklin Castle, or was based out of Franklin Castle. I have to double check on that, but I remember reading something to that effect, which is also pretty cool. But anyways, coming up next, this is Sister Species 1 and Sister Species 2 by Sub T.

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Have a good night. DJ Arcadia signing off.